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18: A better life with Dr. Sanjay Gupta.
19: When you need your body to perform, but some of your muscles are having trouble, other muscles can sometimes help compensate. This is a great thing short term. But long-term, it can lead to serious and even chronic aches and pains. So if you've got nagging stiffness or irritation somewhere,

0: push through it. Try to figure out why it's happening and how you can correct it. Strength and conditioning specialist Dana Santa says, performing exercises at a deliberate tempo makes it easier to notice when the wrong muscles are taking over, and also gives the intended muscles a chance to engage before that compensation kicks in. Dana suggests that starting with primary movement patterns such as squatting, hinging, pushing, pulling, rotating, and core can help make compensation easiest to identify and to address. I'm Dr. Sanjay Gupta, helping you live a better life.
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And if you haven't seen this video, I highly recommend. It's a great little story. 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
19: A better life with Dr. Sanjay Gupta.
20: Not all screen time is created equal, and a new study out of Sweden is helping us understand this even better. So researchers followed more than 20,000 people over nearly two decades and determined that passive screen time, like sitting on the couch and watching television, raise someone's risk of dementia. But if they did something active, like reading, puzzles, or interacting with other people, this same group of people saw their risk of dementia drop. Just like you gotta put the work in to keep your body in shape as you age, you basically have to do the same thing with your brain. A couple things I have found to help: working to learn something new every day, whatever it might be, challenging yourself in some way every day, and really importantly, staying socially active. Some days that means meeting friends in person. Other days, maybe an email, a text, or a phone call. Just stay engaged. I'm Dr. Sanjay Gupta, helping you live a better life.
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1: 95SX. So if you're in New York City and are burned out, you can join what they call a rest club, where it's a bunch of people gather in a park to lie down. 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Well, I guess that's cool. I mean, if you want company, but me, I think I'd rather be indoors by myself. 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
12: You know, it's funny, when I think back to what the typical American dinner looked like when you and I were kids, there's usually some kind of meat featured at the center of the plate. Vegetables are there, but often thought of as a side dish. More and more, though, we are coming to realize that a plant-based diet, with little or no meat even, is going to be a healthier way to eat for just about everyone. New study out of the University of Hawaii Cancer Center found that eating a high-quality plant-rich diet that includes whole grains, vegetables, and fruits may prevent cognitive impairment even when people start that diet in their late 50s and 60s. Yeah, it's important to make sure you're getting enough protein, fats, complex carbohydrates. Just because you cut out or even cut back on meat, though, is not a license to eat whatever you want. Focus on eating whole, real foods. I'm Dr. Sanjay Gupta, helping you live a better life.

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Right now, it is Niall Horan.

95SX, and Ariana Grande just finished up her tour in Sunrise, Florida, I believe on Friday. Yeah, that's right. Now she gets ready for her 3-day stop in Atlanta. Congratulations, Trinity. Now here she is on 95SX.

I'm sorry, but it was inevitable. Look for sunny skies along with a few clouds tomorrow. A stray shower or thunderstorm is possible. I mean, it is always possible. And we'll see highs in the mid-90s. 95 SX, we got Dua Lipa, Houdini.

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7: A better life with Dr. Sanjay Gupta.
8: When we talk about how much exercise someone should get, current guidelines call for about 150 minutes of moderate intensity exercise or 75 minutes of vigorous intensity exercise every week. New study out of the UK makes a strong case for vigorous exercise if and when you can do it. Now, researchers determined that even little bursts of vigorous exercise can significantly reduce someone's risk of 8 different diseases: dementia, type 2 diabetes, fatty liver disease, chronic respiratory disease, chronic kidney disease, immune-mediated inflammatory diseases, major cardiovascular events, and atrial fibrillation. We're not talking about complicated training programs here. Just work with what you can into your everyday life. If you are breathless and unable to speak in complete sentences, then you've hit the mark. I'm Dr. Sanjay Gupta, helping you live a better life.
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SpaceX. I'm Lillian Starr, but I am out of here. JC Chavez and the Hollywood Five, they are up next. 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
2: All the lights and the cameras and the action. All the glitz and the glamour and deception.
3: This is the Hollywood Five. I'm JC Chavez. And this week, one celebrity almost got trampled in a stampede while filming a movie. Ariana Grande's donuts make her ex go nuts. And Kylie Jenner is being sued by another employee. Plus, Tom Holland practices his Spider-Man stunts in a strange place. It's all coming up this weekend on The Hollywood Five.

0: 5. I'm JC Chavez. So our buddy Ed Sheeran has a new song with Martin Garrix. It's called Repeat It. They both ended up doing shows in the same city on the same night. So they decided to go perform their new song at someone's wedding.
1: Martin did a show. I did a show. We finished. He's got a DM from someone saying, can you crash my sister's wedding?
2: So we're going there.
1: So we're
2: going
1: to go and crash the wedding.
2: Well, got my friends Martin here and Ed. They decided to crash my sister's wedding.
0: I would like to see some stats on if having a celebrity show up at your wedding unannounced makes you more or less likely to get divorced. I don't know why, but I'm going to say more likely.
3: Hollywood 5.
0: Coming up next on the Hollywood 5, which celebrity should be the face of America? You probably already know, but I'll give you the survey results next.
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0: Welcome back to the Hollywood Five. I'm JC Chavez. Joining me for this next story is my buddy, producer Trey.
1: Yes, hello, a true American. Now,
0: and I'm not.
1: The Daily Mail came out with a poll about who should be the face of America. And I know what you're thinking. Isn't the Daily Mail British?
0: Yeah, that's literally what I was like. Well, hold on. Why are they determining?
1: I have not come up with a reason for that. But okay. That is where we have this survey from. So it's pretty obvious who America thinks should be the face of America, celebrity wise.
2: Okay.
1: There's a couple of thrown in there of like Donald Trump, Barack Obama. Those make sense. The president. How about like Bruce Springsteen? He's known to be very Americana. Yeah. Clint Eastwood, just good old-fashioned America. Dolly Parton.
0: Oh, I would love Dolly to be the face of America.
1: Who wouldn't love Dolly to be? Keanu Reeves, also a great dude. Denzel Washington would be a great choice. The Rock, Stephen Colbert, all made the list.
0: I did notice that Elon Musk made that list. He is not, he's from South Africa.
1: So, you know.
0: There's that.
1: But the person that people voted to be the face of America, Tom Hanks. Has to be Tom Hanks.
0: Woody?
1: America's dad. The classic all-American.
0: Forrest Gump?
1: I'm not exactly sure where he leans politically. He seems like the good, nice, everybody's happy with Tom Hanks guy.
0: How come they didn't even mention Chris Evans, who played Captain America?
1: Great call.
0: You know what I mean?
1: I'm on board with this.
0: Uh-huh.
1: You'll get the younger voters for sure.
0: Well, congratulations, Tom. You are the face of America. Don't screw this up.
1: Happy birthday, America.
3: Hollywood Five.
0: And coming up next on the Hollywood Five, one member of the British royal family just completed one of the hardest physical challenges in the entire world. Hear what Princess Catherine accomplished next.

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21: A better life with Dr. Sanjay Gupta.
22: When you need your body to perform, but some of your muscles are having trouble, other muscles can sometimes help compensate. This is a great thing short term, but long term, it can lead to serious and even chronic aches and pains. So if you've got nagging stiffness or irritation somewhere, don't push through it. Try to figure out why it's happening and how you can correct it. Strength and conditioning specialist Dana Santa says, performing exercises at a deliberate tempo makes it easier to notice when the wrong muscles are taking over, and also gives the intended muscles a chance to engage before that compensation kicks in. Dana suggests that starting with primary movement patterns such as squatting, hinging, pushing, pulling, rotating, and core can help make compensation easiest to identify and to address. I'm Dr. Sanjay Gupta, helping you live a better life.
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0: This is the Hollywood Five. I'm JC Chavez. Kate Middleton announced in January of 2025 that she is in remission from an undisclosed type of cancer. We're all happy about that. Well, to raise awareness and raise money for charity, she just completed the Three Peaks Challenge. Now, this is where she scaled three of the highest mountains in the UK, and she did it in under 24 hours.
1: Lots of people have asked me why I'm doing this challenge, and partly it's personal. I'm so grateful to be here, to be strong enough to walk these hills. But more importantly, it's to give something back and acknowledge really all the incredible work going on up and down this country. I've met some incredible people, those people who are living with and beyond cancer. And I know personally how difficult that journey is. And I really wanted to use this opportunity as my way of contributing to all the wonderful work that's going on. And in particular, to support the Royal Marsden Cancer Charity, an organisation very dear to me, but who do extraordinary work supporting those living with and beyond the disease.
0: You know, it feels a little wrong to be praising the British monarchy on the 4th of July weekend, but we got to understand this is really impressive. The total distance walked is around 26 miles, and you climb a total of 9,800 feet. So it's a marathon up the side of a mountain, and that should be applauded.
2: Hollywood Five.
0: Coming up next on the Hollywood Five, we got a movie about a cherry tree assassin, and we want to know all about it. Our movie critic, Gray Drake, is going to tell us all about Young Washington next.

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Oh my, my, oh my, my love, I take one look at you, you're taking me out.

0: This is the Hollywood Five. I'm JC Chavez, and on the phone with me right now is Gray Drake from CBR Presents. And not really a 4th of July type, but what'd you think of Minions?
1: It's so charming. It's so enjoyable on so many different levels. I cannot believe how good this movie is. And I'll tell you the main difference between this movie and a lot of the other movies that are in theaters. There is not 1 ounce of trauma to be had in this film. It's like, look at every other movie, like Toy Story 5. Toys are always upset. Nobody playing with them anymore. We've got Supergirl who's grieving over the loss of her entire planet. And just trauma everywhere. And so the Minions don't have that. They have some emotion. There's a little bit of conflict, but it is just plain funny. And they say they do it with no words. I can't believe how good this is.
0: Thank you, Gray. We'll catch up with you again next week.
2: Hollywood Five.
0: And coming up next on the Hollywood Five, Tom Holland is still a little kid trying to impress his girlfriend. Hear how he shows off at home for Zendaya next.
3: 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Woo! Hit music now. Right now.

0: This is the Hollywood Five. I'm JC Chavez, and the rumor is that Zendaya and Tom Holland are already married. They have been doing press for Spider-Man Brand New Day over in Europe and have been almost annoyingly cute. I love these two together. He calls her by her middle name, Marie, and they have just been complimenting each other so much you almost want to say, get a room, you two.
1: I really am blown away. There's some physicality things. You're so incredibly athletic. You have this incredible dance background. Only he could do this. Like, it's the details of, like, how he lands and how he, you know, how he moves. And I know he's good at it, but every time I watch him do it, I'm like, yo, you're so good at this. You're meant to be Spider-Man.
0: But Zendaya gave a tiny glimpse into their usually private home life. She said Tom will recap his day at work before going to sleep, and he uses their bed to show off the stunts he did.
1: I do have a lot of videos of you explaining a day at work.
2: Oh, yes. Because I like to perform it.
1: I'll be in bed and he'll be in front of the bed and he'll like, okay, so then today I jumped in and I did the thing. You know, he'll do the full kind of, he'll paint the full picture.
2: For I like to.
1: It's like I'm there.
0: I personally am picturing him in Spider-Man PJs, but that might just be because that's what I wear when I'm doing my flips at home. My wife's not as complimentary as Zendaya is, though. Hollywood
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27: Not all screen time is created equal, and a new study out of Sweden is helping us understand this even better. So researchers followed more than 20,000 people over nearly two decades and determined that passive screen time, like sitting on the couch and watching television, raised someone's risk of dementia. But if they did something active, like reading, puzzles, or interacting with other people, this same group of people saw their risk of dementia drop. Just like you gotta put the work in to keep your body in shape as you age, you basically have to do the same thing with your brain. A couple things I have found to help: working to learn something new every day, whatever it might be, challenging yourself in some way every day, and really importantly, staying socially active. Some days that means meeting friends in person. Other days, maybe an email, a text, or a phone call. Just stay engaged. I'm Dr. Sanjay Gupta, helping you live a better life.
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3: All the lights and the cameras and the action. All the glitz and the glamour and deception.
4: We're back on the Hollywood Five. Ariana Grande's romantic relationships are always under the microscope. Now, we recently did a story about her and Ethan Slater breaking up after being together for 3 years. And the overwhelming rumor is that she stole Ethan from his wife, who had just given birth to their baby. We all got mad at both of them. Anyway, that's scandalous enough. But it's not the first time she's had bad press surrounding her relationship. It looks like she might be back together with Ricky Alvarez.
5: Ooh.
4: No, I know you don't know who that is. Ricky was one of Ariana's backup dancers, and they dated from 2015 to 2016. And more memorable, he was the one with her when she licked the donut. Yeah, we remember that now, right? Ricky was seen at Ariana Grande's concert on her birthday. She even added his name into one of the songs that she performed. So everyone, guard your breakfast pastries. Donut shops, put them behind that glass. They might be after your croissant next.
6: Hollywood Five.
4: Coming up next on the Hollywood Five, it seems that a celebrity feud has been put to rest. But also, there's a lot of evidence that makes it look like the feud was fake the whole time anyway. We'll give you the details next.

0: 5, I'm JC Chavez. A couple months ago, KJ Apa was furious with the internet personality, Mr. Fantasy, because people kept thinking Mr. Fantasy is KJ Apa. Well, in an online post, KJ said Mr. Fantasy needs to stop because it is ruining his life.
1: It was recently a music video that was released that included a bunch of people who are really close to me by a guy who's completely and utterly stolen my image and misappropriated my image and my likeness. And I think we all know who we're talking about. And it's f***ed up. It's f***ed up because I just lost on a huge job and can no longer go in for serious work because people think that I'm a joke.
0: Mr. Fantasy was on Live with Kelly and Mark, and he was asked about feuding with KJ.
2: We already had dinner and discussed it. Not you and I.
1: you and KJ.
2: Me and the young gentleman, yeah.
1: Okay.
2: And we had a great little conversation, and he wanted to sort of get to know me. And I said, man, this is brilliant. We can talk about it. You know what
1: yeah.
2: I mean?
1: Yeah.
2: He had a chicken. I had a cocktail.
1: Did you look into his eyes?
2: I did, yeah.
1: Wow, those eyes.
2: He is quite sexy.
0: I don't know, but I personally think they have dinner together every night.
3: Hollywood 5.
0: Coming up next on the Hollywood 5, Kylie Jenner is being sued by another former employee. Seems like a pattern, but we'll give you the full story next.

0: I'm JC Chavez. This is the Hollywood Five. And joining me for this next story is a woman who has a lawyer on retainer at all times, but she won't tell me why.
1: Yeah.
0: Anna Szabo.
1: Always good to be prepared.
0: I guess.
1: So Kylie Jenner is facing a third employee lawsuit this year after a former private chef alleged that grueling working conditions contributed to her having a miscarriage.
0: Yikes.
1: So the chef claims that she began working for Kylie in late of 2024, and she said that she told her supervisors that she had a high-risk pregnancy and asked for certain accommodations that were never provided. She said that she routinely worked 11 to 12-hour shifts and was required to perform physically demanding labor, including lifting heavy food and equipment. She also said there was a big birthday celebration in Palm Springs in February that was so stressful that is what led to her miscarriage. So her lawsuit alleges a number of things, including pregnancy discrimination, disability discrimination, retaliation, wrongful termination, unpaid wages, and so on. So the lawsuit also names Kylie's business management firm, TriStar, saying that they ignored her concerns and then later criticized her emotional state after it all happened. But like I said earlier, this is the third recent lawsuit against Kylie and her management. Two former housekeepers also filed claims of harassment, discrimination, retaliation, and workplace abuse.
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11: As someone who's been married nearly 25 years, I'll tell you, there's a lot of great things about having a spouse. And according to a new study out of the University of Miami Health System, marriage might even be linked to a lower risk of cancer. Why? Well, the researchers said people who are married are less likely to engage in risky behavior. They're more likely to get a nudge to go to regular preventive medicine appointments and screenings. And they have a partner to share the load of family obligations, household chores, and finances. No one is saying you should get married in the pursuit of better health. But if you are single, how can you build a strong support system to maybe get some of these same benefits? Do your own research, find out what's important, and then hold members of your squad accountable and let them hold you accountable as well. That can provide a lot of support. I'm Dr. Sanjay Gupta, helping you live a better life.
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1: We're back on the Hollywood Five. Some of our biggest celebrities had a really bad past. Some just have a past they would like to delete it from the internet. Now, a couple of huge stars actually appeared on reality shows as contestants. Like, for example, Tom Hardy back in 1998 when he was only 20 years old. He was on the British show Find Me a Supermodel. And Emma Stone, she was on VH1's In Search of the Partridge Family when she was just 15 years old. Emma actually won the role of Lori Partridge, and a pilot was filmed, but unfortunately, or fortunately for her, it never aired. Lady Gaga, she was on reality TV. She was on MTV's hidden camera show Boiling Points at 19 years old in 2005. And Tiana Taylor, she's a 2026 Oscar nominee. She was on MTV's My Super Sweet 16 in 2007. Beyonce and Kelly Rowland, as preteens, they competed in Star Search. They were actually part of a group called Girls Time, and that's time with a Y because they're super cool. Justin Timberlake, he did Star Search as well. In fact, he did it several times in the 90s. The first time, he was just 11 years old and going by the name of Justin Randall. He lost every time, by the way. Randall is Justin's middle name, and I think Timberlake sounds way cooler, honestly. Hollywood Five. Coming up next on the Hollywood Five, what TV show helps you unwind after a long day? Well, we'll see if your list matches the list we found next.

0: This is the Hollywood Five. I'm JC Chavez, and joining me now is producer Trey, who listens to his own voice to fall asleep. Seems like a serial killer behavior, but that seems like a conversation for later. Let's just talk about celebrity stuff for now, Trey.
1: Okay, let's leave it at that.
0: That's not how you talk.
1: That's the voice I listen to.
0: Oh, it's your sleep voice. Gotcha.
1: Yes, sir. Well, so a public speaking website called Amber Willow ranked the most relaxing shows based on the criteria of genre, episode length, content rating, and presence of frightening scenes. So here are the most soothing shows. Let's see if you agree. Coming in at number six, I didn't want to start at number five because I would have to miss number six, Friends.
0: Your favorite show of all time.
1: It's very relaxing. Fallen asleep to it most of my life.
0: Okay.
1: The Office, that's usually a good backup. If Friends is getting to be a little bit redundant, I go back to The Office at number five. Pride and Prejudice, there was a miniseries in 1995. Okay.
0: Because it's boring.
1: Mr. Bean, I never watch it. That. Seinfeld, definitely good. I've seen a trend of sitcoms here. And number one on the list of soothing shows is Bluey, a children's show.
0: If you're a parent, you have fallen asleep to this show.
1: And every time I watch Bluey with my children and they go to bed, I go, maybe I'll watch one more. No, I can't. It's a children's show.
0: They're pretty good.
1: I think about it. On the opposite side of that, the worst shows to watch right before slipping into a sleep is Hannibal.
0: Mm-hmm.
1: That's followed by Sons of Anarchy, Daredevil, Boardwalk Empire, and Peaky Blinders.
2: Hollywood Five.
0: Coming up next on the Hollywood Five, Stampede. Yeah, an actress was almost killed by a stampede, and we got the details next.

0: This is the Hollywood Five. I'm JC Chavez. Olivia Wilde from Don't Worry, Darling, and the upcoming movie with Seth Rogen. It's called The Invite. She was in a movie called Cowboys and Aliens, where she had to ride a horse. Walton Goggins from White Lotus and Fallout actually saved her from a very dangerous situation while filming a scene.
1: It was me and Daniel Craig and Harrison Ford galloping like full sprint across the desert.
2: Oh boy.
1: With like 40 horses behind us.
3: Oh my God.
1: And it was like, we were like leading the charge to fight the aliens or whatever. We got to a part where I could see ahead of us that there was a large ditch, like a 6-foot ditch.
2: God.
1: And I was like, this horse is going to jump that ditch. And I'm on this Western saddle, no helmet. So sure enough, this horse jumps and bucks me off in the craziest way. And I felt if I hit my head and my back. I remember having my ear to the ground and I could hear it and it sounded like thunder, like they were coming towards me. And I had the thought, sounds so dramatic, but I thought it'll be quick. And I was waiting for it to happen. And then Walt Goggins had seen it ahead of him and in a split second thought to turn his horse sideways right in front of me and let everyone kind of bash into him.
3: No.
1: And he's a great rider, so he was able to handle that. And people split the two sides around us thinking he had just like gone insane, but he was protecting my body on the ground.
3: Wow.
1: And so I owe him my life.
0: Man, I love Walton. What a stud. And that right there is why I only ride a horse when it's on a carousel. And I don't even like the ones that go up and down. It's got to be the stationary one. And that is your Hollywood Five. I'm on Instagram at JSI5 and TikTok as well at JSI Chavez. We'll see you next week for the five biggest stories in Hollywood on The Hollywood Five.
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8: You know, summer is a great time to re-examine how much time your kids are spending on social media, along with what they are seeing and who they are engaging with. Ask them how the posts in their feed make them feel. These apps are built to be addictive, so kids, all of us in fact, will keep coming back for more, even when we are made to feel worse. It's bizarre. You might need to help your son or daughter reset their algorithm by unfollowing certain accounts and following or interacting with more positive ones. They might need suggestions of other healthier things to do, or to see you leading the way by example and putting your own phone away. In the run-up to bedtime, everyone's phone should go away, no questions asked. And if you need some help, sort of, I guess, resetting expectations, try engaging parents of your kids' friends for a more coordinated effort. I'm Dr. Sanjay Gupta, helping you live a better life.
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1: 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Charlie's new album, Music, Fashion, Film, drops July 4th. 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
9: A better life with Dr. Sanjay Gupta.
10: There are lots of things you can measure to get an idea of how healthy you are at any given moment. Temperature, heart rate, blood pressure, just to name a few. But how about how healthy you will be and how long you're likely to live? According to a new study out of the University at Buffalo, two simple strength tests are pretty accurate at predicting longevity in older women. One is hand grip strength, and the other is how quickly people can stand up from a seated position without using their arms. By the way, I remember interviewing former President Jimmy Carter when he was quite old and being really impressed how he just popped out of the chair without using his arms. Not a lot of older people can actually do that. But I think the message here is that maintaining strength as you age is going to help you perform everyday activities, but also help you avoid injury and stay independent. I'm Dr. Sanjay Gupta, helping you live a better life.
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15: A better life with Dr. Sanjay Gupta.
16: By age 35, two-thirds of American men will experience some degree of noticeable hair loss. And by age 50, about 85% of men will have significantly thinning hair. That's according to the American Hair Loss Association. Now, one dermatologist explained that hair loss can either be genetic or it can be triggered by stress, illness, surgery, medications, major life events. No matter the cause, a lot of men, understandably, are frustrated by hair loss because it seems like a loss of control. You can take great care of your scalp by all sorts of expensive lotions and potions, but that might not matter. There are some tried and true medications that might work, like minoxidil or finasteride. But another solution is just shaving it off, and I've heard more and more how liberating this can be for a lot of guys. That's the ultimate control of their appearance. I'm Dr. Sanjay Gupta, helping you live a better life.
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8: Osteoporosis affects millions of people in the United States and around the world. It's a disease that basically causes someone's bones to become weak, brittle, and porous, which can increase their risk of fractures. Now, the good news here is there are things you can do other than, or in addition to, taking medications to prevent fractures before it's too late. One is to up your intake of calcium and vitamin D. You also want to eat more protein. One functional medicine dietitian told us that that helps build muscle, and if you're building muscle strength, then you are also building bone strength. You want to be mindful of your workouts. The best ways to build bone density, one therapist told us, are going to be resistance exercises like lifting weights, and also exercises that make your bones take a bit of an impact, such as jumping or even running, just loading the bones a little bit more. I'm Dr. Sanjay Gupta, helping you live a better life.
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15: For more than a decade, the Environmental Working Group has put out a list of the so-called Dirty Dozen. These are the non-organic produce contaminated with the highest levels of pesticides. Well, this year, spinach topped the list, followed by kale, collard, mustard greens, strawberries, grapes, nectarines, peaches, cherries, apples, blackberries, pears, potatoes, and blueberries. Now, all these fruits and vegetables are part of a healthy diet, so no one is saying you shouldn't eat them. Point is, though, you could consider buying these items organic if and when you can, and then taking extra care when you wash them. The FDA recommends rinsing all fruits and vegetables, even the ones that are organic, under running water that is slightly warmer than room temperature. Don't use soap, bleach, or any fancy produce washes. I'm Dr. Sanjay Gupta, helping you live a better life.
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0: This is the TJ Show, and look at that. It is Monday, July 6, 2026. Hello, J-Bo.
2: Good day, sir.
0: Hello, Kenny.
3: Hey, now.
0: Hi, Heather.
4: Hey.
0: So, Jelly, it sounds like you guys had a great weekend together.
3: Yeah.
2: Yeah,
0: Fourth of July. So you guys were hanging out at the beach.
3: That's right.
2: Yep.
3: Archie came, too, and her nieces and nephew. It was a
0: wow.
3: blast.
0: Wow. Yeah, Kenny invited us to hang out. He's got a beach house. And
3: well, my parents do.
0: Right.
3: I don't make enough money to afford a beach house.
2: Kenny's like, let me clarify.
0: No, but we went last year, and it was maybe one of the highlights of our summer.
3: Oh, thank you. Kenny's, I had a blast having you guys.
0: He's got such a wonderful family. They're so kind.
3: It's true.
0: You show up there, you're signed up for a great time. So I'm glad. We'll have to get into that today on the show. Did he take you out on the boat?
2: Yes.
0: Oh, boy. You catch anything?
3: She's back.
2: I mean, there was a couple things caught.
0: Okay. Good. Yeah, are you impressed that he knows how to drive a boat?
2: No, I'm not impressed. I knew it. I mean, he talks about it. You survived when he took you last year out on the boat, so I figured, like, okay, he knows what he's doing.
0: Who's more nervous on the boat, J-Bo or me?
3: You. Yeah. Definitely.
2: I was vibing. I was sitting back.
3: We were singing. We had the music blasting.
2: Yeah.
0: How did you know how to vibe on that boat?
2: I was vibing.
0: Did you think any boats were coming at you?
2: At one point, I saw a boat like out in the horizon. It was getting closer. But I was like, you know what? Either the boat's going to move or Kenny's going to move. Like, I trusted Kenny enough that he knew what to do.
0: Yeah, if you're used to boats, you know this already. I'm not used to boats. I was on that, and I saw this. I mean, it was a sailboat? I thought it was coming at us. I thought that was the end of it. I thought, well, this is it. This is how it ends. I'm with Kenny here. And it turns out, it's so weird. It was actually going in the opposite direction. And so my perception was all messed up. And Kenny's sister came and comforted me.
2: Oh, that's so sweet of her. She's very kind,
4: Kenny
2: too.
4: Was also on the boat and also wants to live. So
2: right.
4: I don't think he would hit any boats.
2: That's what I kept thinking. I'm like, he wants to live.
4: Exactly.
2: So if he wants to live, I'm going to live. We're going to be all right.
0: When you were going back to the dock, did he put on the Celine Dion song, My Heart Will Go On?
2: Yes, of course.
0: Yeah, I hate that. I hated that.
4: Wait, but you have to do it if you're on a boat.
0: It's not appropriate, okay? Like,
2: I mean, there aren't any icebergs, so I think we're going to be
0: all
2: right.
0: But there's room for joking. When you're trying to dock the boat, it's not the time to play that song, but he loves it. He gets a kick out of it.
2: That was great. We sang along. My nieces and nephews sang along. And then my niece, my youngest niece, she took over, and she was like, play this, play that. And she literally became the DJ.
4: Nice.
2: Okay. And it was hit after hit after hit. We were vibing on that boat.
0: I'm glad. I'm glad you guys had a good time. We've got a whole lot to get to today. I walked in today wearing short sleeves, and I started getting made fun of.
2: I didn't make fun of you. I said, oh, look who's wearing short sleeves.
4: I didn't know you had four.
2: That's a compliment.
0: No, I know. Well, I think I got so hot. Yeah. I was visiting New York City last week, right before the weekend, and I was sweating head to toe. It was so incredibly hot.
3: Were you invited to Taylor Swift's wedding?
0: No, but I actually was at the Garden, and I did interviews outside of the Garden. It was right when everyone started setting up the police department, so I have audio from that.
2: Okay.
0: Some of Taylor's fans right outside, thinking maybe they would get invited to the wedding. We've got that to get to. The wedding did happen over the weekend.
2: Yes.
0: There's a bunch of headlines. We'll get into that. We also have a bunch of your voicemails. You're welcome to join us at 877-RADIO-TJ. You'll either catch us in the studio or get our voicemail. You guys ready to do this?
2: Yes, sir.
0: Here we go.
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10: Partly cloudy with afternoon thundershowers. Temperatures in the upper 80s to mid 90s. Tonight, partly cloudy. Overnight lows in the upper 70s to low 80s. And over Tuesday, partly cloudy with afternoon thundershowers. Temperatures in the middle 90s. I'm ABC News 4 Storm Tracker Meteorologist Fallon Mears with the TJ Show and 95SX. 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
15: Osteoporosis affects millions of people in the United States and around the world. It's a disease that basically causes someone's bones to become weak, brittle, and porous, which can increase their risk of fractures. Now, the good news here is there are things you can do other than, or in addition to, taking medications to prevent fractures before it's too late. One is to up your intake of calcium and vitamin D. You also want to eat more protein. One functional medicine dietitian told us that that helps build muscle, and if you're building muscle strength, then you are also building bone strength. You want to be mindful of your workouts. The best ways to build bone density, one therapist told us, are going to be resistance exercises like lifting weights, and also exercises that make your bones take a bit of an impact, such as jumping or even running, just loading the bones a little bit more. I'm Dr. Sanjay Gupta, helping you live a better life.
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1: This is the TJ Show. We've got Robert in Macon, Georgia. Hey, Robert.
2: How are you?
1: Good. Tell me, what is the most exciting part of your life right now?
2: I'm talking to you.
1: No, but that's the obvious.
3: Exciting.
4: Yeah.
3: Wow, wow, wow.
1: Robert, that's the obvious radio answer. I get it. I appreciate it. But what is like the real answer in your life right now? What are you most excited about?
2: Let's see. We're going to be married with my wife for 29 years.
1: Whoa. Okay. Hey. I like where this is going.
3: That's
1: so
3: cool.
1: Anytime someone's been married with the same person for that long, you got to ask, what are you doing right, Robert? How are you loving her well?
2: Well, there's good communication between us, and we always talk.
1: Good.
3: Communication is key, for sure.
4: I've been with my husband for 11 years, and we don't talk, so maybe
1: you just
4: the opposite
1: at each other.
4: Works. Yeah.
1: Right. Yeah, that's a little concerning, but it sounds like they're together.
4: For us.
1: Yeah, you're still together.
4: Mm-hmm. Yeah.
3: Heather's been saying that she's been with her husband for 11 years for the last 13 years.
4: Yeah, because I don't know exactly how long.
3: Exactly, because I don't communicate, that's why. Because I don't talk.
4: You see how that's not working out?
1: Yeah, I'm concerned for her, but I don't ask tons of questions.
4: I guess I could ask him, but we don't communicate.
1: Could you do that, and could you put him on the spot and see if he actually knows how many years you've been married?
4: Sure.
1: Okay, very good. Well, Robert, congratulations on that. What are you doing with her tonight?
2: Tonight, we're gonna go out.
1: Nice. Where?
2: To a dinner.
1: Hey, there you go.
4: Right, I like dinner.
1: Oh, I love that. Yeah. Any excuse to just get across the table, someone we love. It's so nice.
2: That's right.
1: All right. Well, Robert, you keep loving her well. Thank you for listening to the show. We appreciate you very much.
2: All right, guys. Have a good day.
3: All right. Yep. Thanks for calling. You take
1: you
3: care.
1: You too.
3: Bye.
1: Bye.
2: All right. Bye.
1: See, Robert's the kind of guy I want in my life. 29 years? That doesn't just happen by accident. That's like a guy who's got great strategy, knows how to love his wife. As a matter of fact, Taylor and Travis need to hang out with a guy like Robert. Or Robert himself. He would be a great person.
3: They're just starting off, so just give him a second.
1: No, I know, but they should be thinking. Like, how are we going to take this 30 years? How long are they going to take it? J-Bo, any predictions?
3: 45.
1: Okay, Kenny.
5: To the end of time.
1: All right, Heather.
4: I don't care.
1: You don't care. Okay, right. That's you've been consistent on that,
4: yeah,
1: which is good.
4: I'm glad.
3: I hope the best for them.
4: Yeah, sure.
1: I do too. Yeah. No, you want it to work out. I mean, listen, Adam Sandler officiated the wedding.
3: Right.
1: I didn't realize that they were buddies.
6: Well, I put Travis in Happy Gilmore too.
1: Oh, is that?

0: Yeah.
1: Is that right, Adam?
0: You did a great job. Ooh, yes.
1: Yeah, what did you say? Because, you know, there's been a lot of rumors about what has happened inside of the building. Not a lot is known. Adam, what happened?
0: I said, Travis, you were Romeo, and you were catching touchdown passes. And Taylor, you were Juliet. And you were wearing sneakers and sitting on the bleachers. And congratulations, you're married. Okay, that's kiss the bride.
1: There's an exclusive.
2: All right.
1: Wow, what
2: thanks,
1: an honor.
2: Adam. The most annoying ceremony I've ever heard.
1: No, I'm sure it was wonderful.
0: I heard he sang.
1: That sounds beautiful. I love it. This is the TJ Show. We've got the news right around the corner.
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12: A Better Life with Dr. Sanjay Gupta.
13: By age 35, two-thirds of American men will experience some degree of noticeable hair loss. And by age 50, about 85% of men will have significantly thinning hair. That's according to the American Hair Loss Association. Now, one dermatologist explained that hair loss can either be genetic or it can be triggered by stress, illness, surgery, medications, major life events. No matter the cause, a lot of men, understandably, are frustrated by hair loss because it seems like a loss of control. You can take great care of your scalp by all sorts of expensive lotions and potions, but that might not matter. There are some tried and true medications that might work, like minoxidil or finasteride. But another solution is just shaving it off, and I've heard more and more how liberating this can be for a lot of guys. That's the ultimate control of their appearance. I'm Dr. Sanjay Gupta, helping you live a better life.
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It's the TJ Show, and one group of soccer fans tried to mess with a team late at night to mess with their sleep. Did it work? We'll get to this in the news a few moments away. It's coming up on the TJ Show. It's Charleston's 95SX. Hit music now.

0: 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This is the TJ Show, our news. It sounds different around here. Kenny reads through every story he can find, and then he brings us the most interesting ones. Kenny, what's happening on the planet today?
1: The round of 16 is underway in the FIFA World Cup, and at this point, two out of three of the host nations have been eliminated.
0: By the way, I keep getting text messages. I'm in a group of friends who love these games. Seems like there's something very exciting going on. I should probably watch it.
1: Yeah, it's been fun and exciting.
2: It's the World Cup, TJ.
0: No, I know.
2: It's exciting all the time, always.
0: Mm-hmm. You guys are watching it. You're all in.
2: I've caught a couple games.
0: Okay, so what was the big highlight from over the weekend?
1: Well, Morocco beat Canada 3-0. One of the other host nations, Mexico, hosted England. A game in Mexico. The night before, a bunch of Mexico fans crowded around the hotel where Team England was staying, and they were setting off fireworks and blowing air horns, trying to disrupt the players' sleep for the next day. That, unfortunately, did not work for them.
0: That's
1: England
0: dirty.
1: Did win 3-2.
2: Yeah, it backfired. England was upset. They're like, oh, yeah, you want to mess with our sleep? Well, we're going to go ahead and beat you. I actually watched the Mexico-England game, and I was highly invested. I wanted Mexico to win, and I was annoyed. The last, like, 20 or 30 minutes of the game, it was the same play for Mexico over and over again. And what I saw was that England just kept lining up right in front of the net. It was like changing of the guards at the Buckingham Palace. They just would not move.
0: What are they doing?
2: Mexico waited too long, I think. Heather, you probably watched the game, too. They waited too long to shoot their shot, and it allowed the defense to set up. Like, they should have moved a little faster. And I kept calling that. I'm like, you're making the same play. You're taking too long. Shoot your shot. Run the ball. Like, just do a fast break. I'm talking basketball. I don't know if they do that, call that in soccer, but I was annoyed. I was frustrated.
0: Yeah.
2: She's not wrong.
0: Okay.
2: She's absolutely not wrong. J-Bo's right.
0: Is USA still in it? It seems like they are.
1: Yes. We are the only team still in it, but we haven't played our round of 16 game. That is tonight against Belgium. Now, we were concerned because one of the Team USA's best players was given a red card in the last game. That was overturned. So we will see Folarin Balogun tonight for Team USA against Belgium.
0: Excellent.
2: It's a controversial call, but all right. I don't think the red card shouldn't have been a red card in the game, but I also don't think they should have overturned it after the fact.
3: Yeah.
2: Especially from certain help from certain people.
3: Right.
2: Let the game be the game. You
0: know what I mean? Well, lots of exciting soccer to watch still. Mm-hmm. It's going until what? Next week.
4: Another couple weeks.
0: Yeah. Two weeks.
2: July 19th, I think, is the final.
0: Excellent.
4: I think you're right.
0: Never too late to jump on board. Kenny, what else do you have?
1: Well, Supergirl, another rough weekend at the box office. Despite it did get to pass the $100 million mark at the box office, but a 74% drop-off from their meager premiere weekend. They made $9 million in the U.S. and $9 million overseas.
0: Huh.
1: So this movie appears to be struggling, even though it's supposed to be a big box office smash superhero movie.
0: Have you seen it yet?
1: I have not,
0: okay.
1: But I still want to see it.
3: Yeah, me too. Yeah, I see it.
2: Yeah, I want to see it too, especially when it's like a female-driven superhero movie. I don't trust the people.
3: The critics.
2: Because, like, The Marvels was a great movie,
3: yes.
2: And they, like, trashed it. But again, I think it's because it was, like, women and, you know, hey, you can't have girls.
0: Well, go see it and tell me what you think.
2: I will.
0: And be honest about it.
2: I want to go tomorrow. So
0: all right, very good. Supergirl, Heather.
2: Yes, that's what they call me.
3: Yeah, she's going to show up.
2: I'm a superwoman, actually.
0: That's right, superwoman. Sorry. Kenny, thanks for keeping us somewhat informed.
4: That's what's happening.
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18: For years, we've been talking about both the positive and negative effects of being on social media. And I would say, by and large, for older adults, social media is net positive. Not all positive, but net positive. Helps them keep in touch with friends and stay social. But for younger people, social media use, especially heavy use, tends to be net negative. In fact, according to this year's World Happiness Report, youth who use social media more than 5 hours a day reported a lower level of well-being. And researchers who study this sort of thing found that many teens wish these platforms didn't even exist, and yet they can't seem to stop using them. Experts we talked to largely suggested two things. Ideally, along with your friend group, take some time offline. Also, try to recurate your algorithm so it shows you posts that'll make you feel good. I'm Dr. Sanjay Gupta, helping you live a better life.

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1: This is the TJ Show. Got some voicemails waiting for us after the holiday weekend.
2: Hey, good buddy.
1: Hey, there he is.
2: Happy 4th of July.
1: He doesn't even say his name anymore. It's just Wally in Oklahoma.
3: Yes, yeah, right. And he's not lit, by the way. This man is sober right here.
1: He's
3: just that excited.
1: He's got a great energy.
2: From Wally.
1: Oh, there's Wally.
2: In the state of Oklahoma.
1: There he is.
3: There you go.
2: I want to wish America the best, and let's keep it going for another 250 years. Anyway, talk to you guys later. Bye.
1: Hey.
3: Bye.
1: Thanks, Wally.
4: Hey, everyone. Terry Ann
5: and Rosie.
4: Happy 4th of July. Bye.
1: Hey, there you go. Man, it's so nice to hear from people just wishing us a happy 4th.
6: Hey, TJ. Frank from upstate New York. Just wanted to call to say that I'm going to spend my 4th of July weekend blowing up, man. And today's my birthday, so give me a shout out.
1: Hey,
3: happy birthday. Happy birthday. You still have all your fingers.
1: Yeah, seriously. Please call us. Let us know how you're doing. Did you guys blow anything up over the weekend?
3: Nah, I didn't.
7: No? I didn't. I watched professionals blow things up.
1: Okay.
3: Yeah, same.
1: Heather?
8: We just watched some fireworks. Yeah.
1: Apparently, someone very close to me, where they live, I'm not going to give too many details.
3: Mm.
1: There's a person in the neighborhood that over the years has become known as the fireworks guy.
3: Right.
1: And it's not really sanctioned. Like, he goes and buys thousands of dollars of fireworks.
3: Yeah, money out of his own pocket.
1: And then his front yard has become the local place, and they just light up. This person that I know was describing, these are like professional grade firemen should be lighting these fireworks. Yet it's happening in someone's front lawn, and everyone kind of just looks the other way.
3: They're looking at his fireworks. They don't care. They're not going to say anything.
1: I don't know how that happens and how it keeps going for an extended period of time, but everyone loves it. He said that they had 100 people in front of the house.
3: That's awesome.
1: This is just a house
3: in a tiny community.
1: Yeah.
9: Hey, everybody.
1: Oh, here's Michael in Southern Oregon.
9: It's Michael from Southern Oregon, and you know who you haven't talked to in a while? Firecracker.
1: Oh, yeah. Firecracker is his pig. Oh, yeah, there he is.
9: You gotta love it.
1: And then he's got the rooster's trying to get on the radio again.
9: It's the only holiday that combines America's two favorite things.
1: Okay.
9: Alcohol and explosives. Happy birthday, Firecracker.
1: Oh, and also, it's Firecracker's birthday. The reason why the pig was named Firecracker is because he was born on the 4th of July. What a special pig.
3: Very yes. special.
9: Happy 4th of July. Bye.
1: Thank you for that. You know, it's funny. Michael likes to make jokes, but his rooster is destroying the punchline.
7: You imagine
1: being a stand-up comic. You like stand-up comedy.
3: I do like it.
1: Imagine
3: yeah.
1: like Nate Bargatze's trying to do a show and make a joke, and there's a rooster that can't get your joke out. Sorry, Michael. That's a tough crowd right there you got in the farm. This is the TJ Show. Hope you had an amazing weekend. There's more on the way.
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26: A better life with Dr. Sanjay Gupta.
27: Colleague of mine went to a meeting of the primetime seniors the other week. There are programs like this all over the country for people in their 60s, 70s, 80s, and beyond to stay active. It's not just something to keep older folks busy. It helps to keep their bodies in shape and their brains sharp. Showing up with a good attitude is a must, and research shows that having the right mindset actually does lead to better physical aging. So if you need some suggestions to boost your positivity, experts we talked to recommended focusing on goals, which can boost your confidence. Practice gratitude, they said. One of the seniors my colleague met told her that just waking up in the morning is, quote, better than the alternative. That's true. Focus on the things you can control. Diet and exercise. And very importantly, surround yourself with positive people, because that can be contagious. I'm Dr. Sanjay Gupta, helping you live a better life.
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0: 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This is the TJ Show. Kenny just mentioned that I missed one of the voicemails that came in over the weekend, and you thought we would find this interesting.
1: Yeah, this is impressive.
2: Hope y'all have a wonderful 4th of July. We're going to go over to our cousin's. He actually bought $10,000 worth of fireworks and going to have a cookout.
0: $10,000?
3: What?
2: Y'all have a good day. Thank you.
0: Wow.
3: He said that like it wasn't a big deal. He's like, well, he bought $10,000 worth of fireworks. We're going to have a cookout. Did you cook things over the fireworks?
0: Yeah, what is going on
3: That's a lot of power.
0: Well, it sounds like his cousin's got it.
3: Yeah.
1: Yeah, that's our friend Mark from West Virginia.
0: There you go. Well, thank you. Thank you for that, Mark.
3: That must have been an amazing show.
0: Absolutely. Hey, Jordan in Lexington, Kentucky, you went to a fireworks show over the weekend?
4: We did, but it was local. I live near Hollow Creek, so we went just up the road. They were doing a real nice display, and we went up there for a little bit, and came home and just had a nice, relaxing evening.
0: I think we can talk about this now, because this is kind of a vibe killer if you do this on Saturday night. So did you leave and you're kind of like, eh, who cares?
4: You know, it's funny. I did.
0: Yeah. yeah, it's like the fireworks are cool when you're 7, right? You remember when you were a little kid, it was fun. Like, I remember driving past south of the border. You go, it's like a Costco of fireworks. You could pick every kind of firework. They sell you. I mean, at least when I was a kid, you could buy like a quarter stick of dynamite. I don't know who needs that, but it was buyable. And it was cool. But then I grew up, and I'm like, why do I care about fireworks? And then I realized I don't. And then I guess I grew out of it.
4: That is a very real thing. I think I lost interest mainly when I was about 10 years old. I decided to play with a sparkler down the road where I grew up in Toronto, and I ended up burning my finger.
0: Yeah.
4: And at that point, I was like, okay, this isn't for me.
3: I still think they're beautiful, but if I don't see them, I'm okay. Like, I don't need to see them.
0: Yeah, like if you happen to be in a neighborhood where someone cares, you'll look up and go, oh, that's nice.
3: Yeah, that's
0: I'm
3: nice.
0: Glad I don't have to clean it up or deal with it.
3: Mm-hmm.
1: Well, I'm with you, TJ. I kind of thought I was done with fireworks, but where my parents live on the Jersey Shore, it's pretty impressive because you have all these little towns setting off their fireworks at the same time.
0: But they're worrying about it.
1: Yeah, they're professionals, they're doing their thing, but you're like surrounded 360 degrees mm-hmm. by different fireworks shows. So I've found I'm back in the fireworks game.
0: Good, okay.
1: Because it is a special moment.
0: Well, there you go. You see, we wouldn't be fun to hang out with on Saturday night, Jordan, but we'd secretly talk to one another. And we'd say, what a waste of time, bro. And be like, yeah, I know. Let's keep it quiet for the kids.
3: The two cool dudes sitting in the corner, right?
0: Right. Okay. Yep. Hey, Jordan, you have a great rest of your week. Awesome to hear from you.
4: You too.
0: There he is, Jordan, on the TJ Show.
3: Bye.
4: Bye.
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8: Partly cloudy with afternoon thundershowers. Temperatures in the upper 80s to mid 90s. Tonight, partly cloudy. Overnight lows in the upper 70s to low 80s. And over Tuesday, partly cloudy with afternoon thundershowers. Temperatures in the middle 90s. I'm ABC News 4 Storm Tracker Meteorologist Fallon Mears with the TJ Show on 95.6. 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
14: A Better Life with Dr. Sanjay Gupta.
15: A colleague of mine went to a meeting of the primetime seniors the other week. There are programs like this all over the country for people in their 60s, 70s, 80s, and beyond to stay active. It's not just something to keep older folks busy. It helps to keep their bodies in shape and their brains sharp. Showing up with a good attitude is a must, and research shows that having the right mindset actually does lead to better physical aging. So if you need some suggestions to boost your positivity, experts we talked to recommended focusing on goals, which can boost your confidence. Practice gratitude, they said. One of the seniors my colleague met told her that just waking up in the morning is, quote, better than the alternative. That's true. Focus on the things you can control. Diet and exercise. And very importantly, surround yourself with positive people, because that can be contagious. I'm Dr. Sanjay Gupta, helping you live a better life.
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1: This is the TJ Show, and I hope you had a nice long holiday weekend. I was in New York City late last week, headed into the 4th of July weekend, and I'm walking to Penn Station, which is right at Madison Square Garden.
2: All right.
1: And I start looking around, and I see all these barricades going up. I see the NYPD, and I start seeing fans, Taylor Swift fans, in their t-shirts, circling the garden.
2: They have, like, Taylor Swift shirts on, and the number 13, all that stuff.
1: Yeah, like a concert was about to happen. I was like, oh, my goodness, I'm right in the middle of this. This is really happening.
2: It's insane.
1: And at that point, it wasn't official news yet. There were heavy rumors swirling around, but I'm in front of the garden there, Madison Square Garden. Every single television crew you can imagine, the local news stations, 1010 Winds. And I'm like, man, I got to get in on this. So I pulled out my microphone, and I started doing some interviews. Everyone was there. They didn't know why they were there yet. And what's your name?
3: Jordan.
1: Jordan, I see you standing outside of Madison Square Garden. This is before we know exactly what's going on, but you're wearing a Taylor Swift shirt.
3: Yes, I'm a big fan. This is my sister. She is not.
1: It is like over 100 degrees.
3: Yes, it's hot.
1: And you and I are just standing here outside.
3: Yeah.
1: What are we doing? Why?
3: What are we? Why are we doing this? Honestly, we live really close. So we're like, let's just go see.
1: Well, if you're wearing the shirt here, do you feel like if it was in a venue like this with thousands of seats, you're not invited for some reason?
3: Right. That's what we were thinking, too. Maybe they're doing this because they're going to open it up to like a public viewing watch party, maybe. Maybe they're broadcasting it on the screens, but you can't get close enough. Obviously, they're very protective of their privacy and their safety, number one always. But you never know with Taylor. There's she is a genius at surprises and gifting things like that to her fans, so you just never know.
1: Well, this is what I'm reporting on. What's happening, which at this point is
3: nothing.
4: Literally.
1: Did you come down here just for Taylor?
4: I mean, no, we got to get pizza, but I mean, this is just a bonus.
1: Do you care about what is happening over the weekend here?
4: I mean, kind of. They're closing down the streets, and like, this is our vacation.
1: Dad, how do you feel?
5: Whatever makes her happy is fine for me.
1: Are you hoping to catch a glimpse of her? Like, what's the hope here?
4: Would love to, but I'm just kind of here for the energy. Like, seeing all the paparazzi and stuff, I'm usually not around the celebrity vibes.
6: I'm a taxi driver, Uber driver.
1: Are you driving Taylor?
6: Taylor?
1: And Travis?
6: Not really, you know.
1: You would make a great driver for them, just so you know.
6: Thank you, brother.
7: Everything is barricaded. Something is happening. There's too many blockades.
1: I tried to talk to the NYPD. Four of them turned me down.
7: I heard

0: heard some NYPD singing Taylor Swift.
1: Okay.
0: But I think that that's like them making fun of us.
2: Yeah, they definitely were. Every officer I tried to talk to had a big smirk on their face. And
3: it's why they got into the business. You know what I mean? They joined the force to...
2: laugh at Taylor Swift
3: fans. Yes. Taylor Swift fans, yeah.
2: Well, I'll tell you, there was something happening. We just didn't know what it was.
4: Well, something did happen. And Taylor Swift and Travis Kelce did get married.
2: It turns out they did, and that was Friday. So, man, what a weekend. We'll get into more of those details later. 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
6: 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When was the last time you did something just because it sounded fun? 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
15: A better life with Dr. Sanjay Gupta.
16: For years, we've been talking about both the positive and negative effects of being on social media. And I would say, by and large, for older adults, social media is net positive. Not all positive, but net positive. Helps them keep in touch with friends and stay social. But for younger people, social media use, especially heavy use, tends to be net negative. In fact, according to this year's World Happiness Report, youth who use social media more than 5 hours a day reported a lower level of well-being. And researchers who study this sort of thing found that many teens wish these platforms didn't even exist, and yet they can't seem to stop using them. Experts we talked to largely suggested two things. Ideally, along with your friend group, take some time offline. Also, try to recurate your algorithm so it shows you posts that'll make you feel good. I'm Dr. Sanjay Gupta, helping you live a better life.
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It's the TJ Show, and how does a big truck leak 40,000 pounds of hot sauce on the highway? This is a big mistake. We'll get to this a few moments away in the news on the TJ Show. 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

0: 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It's 95SX. This is the TJ Show, or news. It sounds different around here. Kenny reads through every story he can find, and then he brings us the most interesting ones. Kenny, what's happening on the planet today?
1: A semi-truck carrying Frank's Red Hot sauce in northern Delaware County, Ohio, apparently had a leak and reportedly leaked 40,000 pounds of hot sauce along Interstate 71.
0: Wow, what a waste.
2: Well, I mean, isn't their slogan, put that on everything?
1: Yeah, they put it on the road.
2: Everywhere.
0: That sounds like a marketing genius opportunity waiting to happen.
2: We put that on everything.
0: Yeah, like the road.
2: Yeah, that's right.
0: Tires.
2: We said everything. Yeah.
1: Yeah. No, but this has actually caused some headaches, so I guess drivers on the road reported to police like a mystery liquid that they were driving through on the highway. And police literally followed a trail of hot sauce leading to a truck stop where the truck was. I guess the driver decided to take a little bit of a break. Mm. But here's the thing. This is a highly acidic hot sauce. So as cars were driving over it, they were splashing other cars with it. And the paint starts to come off of your car, especially in 100-degree weather that we had over the weekend.
0: If that's ripping paint off a car, should I slow down on my hot sauce intake?
2: I don't think hot sauce is a problem. I think the paint job is the problem.
0: Okay.
2: Like, paint has to be stronger than that.
0: Yeah, seriously.
1: Yeah, but they had to use containment pools, hazmat materials to prevent the acidic sauce from entering storm drains. The trucking company is now arranging for a private cleanup company, and impacted drivers are advised to seek compensation through their auto insurance and the Ohio State Highway Patrol.
0: Come on. You get a bag of those lime chips and just start dipping.
2: Grab some tacos. Like, yeah. What are we complaining?
0: Yeah, scrape. It works.
2: People say
0: a little bit of fall on the table and you want to get it, you just pick it up.
2: Yeah, that's it.
0: Lick it.
2: You know, life gives you lemons, you make lemonade. Well, when life gives you hot sauce, you grab some tacos. Not complaining.
0: Take it.
2: Feed yourself.
0: Yep.
2: Let's go.
0: What else do you have, Kenny?
1: Well, it was very hot for most of America over the weekend. Reportedly, 18 high temperature records were broken over the July 4th weekend. I think the hottest we saw was Atlantic City, New Jersey, reaching 106 degrees.
3: The hottest place in the United States was my husband's shorts. He was...
2: Oh.
3: No. All weekend, he was just sitting in a chair outside with a fan blowing up his shorts. And there was a little mist to the fan, too.
2: Oh, so. Yeah. Ooh. That would have been me. That's a nice little setup.
0: Mm-hmm. All right. Well, yeah. Thank you for sharing that.
3: You're welcome.
0: Good to know.
1: Well, Washington, D.C. was at 102, a 115 heat index. They ended up canceling the 4th of July parade in Washington, D.C. Our friends in Mobile, Alabama reached the mid-90s. Our friends in Anchorage, Alaska had a nice 63 degrees.
0: Yeah, see, that's...
2: They weren't affected.
0: Everyone wonders, like, why would people live in Alaska? Well, at this time of year, free air conditioning.
2: For the summertime.
1: Yeah. Our friends in Wilmington, Delaware, 103. Poughkeepsie, New York, 103. It was hot this weekend.
0: Kenny, thanks for keeping us somewhat informed.
1: That's what's happening.
0: You're hot.
1: Thank you.
2: Hey.
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14: A better life with Dr. Sanjay Gupta.
15: By age 35, two-thirds of American men will experience some degree of noticeable hair loss. And by age 50, about 85% of men will have significantly thinning hair. That's according to the American Hair Loss Association. Now, one dermatologist explained that hair loss can either be genetic or it can be triggered by stress, illness, surgery, medications, major life events. No matter the cause, a lot of men, understandably, are frustrated by hair loss because it seems like a loss of control. You can take great care of your scalp by all sorts of expensive lotions and potions, but that might not matter. There are some tried and true medications that might work, like minoxidil or finasteride. But another solution is just shaving it off, and I've heard more and more how liberating this can be for a lot of guys. That's the ultimate control of their appearance. I'm Dr. Sanjay Gupta, helping you live a better life.
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0: It's Charleston's 95SX. Hit music now. This is the TJ Show. I was able to spend some time in New York City last week, going into the holiday weekend.
1: Nice.
0: And I encourage you, if you're listening and you've never been to New York City, find a way at some point to get over there. It's such a beautiful town. It doesn't stop. You just keep going and going and going. I just love it so much. I lived there for a number of years. I grew up like 20 minutes away from the George Washington Bridge. So it's got a real deep sewn in part of my heart. I love it. But anyway, I was there and I haven't been in a little while. And I noticed something that is very concerning. So, of course,
1: New York.
0: Well, yeah,
1: there's a lot of things that are concerning in the city.
0: No, but I know it's so easy to talk about how addicted people are to their phones, but I've never seen it quite like this. So I get into a subway train and I'm looking around and there are 30 people. I counted them. There were only 7 that were not glued to their phones. Everyone else was on the phone. It was totally normal. I thought, okay, well, you know, this is where we're at. So I get off the train. And in New York, in certain terminals, when you have to exit out onto the street, you have to go up an escalator that is the most incredibly huge escalator you've ever seen. Like, it'll take you, if you just stand on it, it'll take you a minute and a half, 2 minutes just to get to the top.
1: Yeah, pretty steep.
0: And when I was living there over 10 years ago, you would get on that. And on the left side, you walk up the escalator, which makes you feel like a superhuman because you're moving at super speed.
1: Mm-hmm.
0: Or if you didn't want to walk, you would just be carted up. And I would say less people did that, and that's to the right. Well, now I was the only person who was walking up on this big escalator. I noticed everyone else, they were leaning on the right side. They were all watching TV shows or flipping through their phone in their Bluetooth monitors, totally unplugged from the city around them. And they're watching, like they're consuming entertainment on the escalator. And I thought, this is not good. We have entered a new time for humanity where we're downloading information to our brain, being entertained at every possible second. I mean, you lived in the New York area for quite a lot of years. Wouldn't you always try to get to where you're going as quickly as possible?
1: Yeah. But I'm a default. I try to get everywhere I have to go as quickly as possible. But yeah, that's usually the pace of New York City is get to where you got to go fast.
2: Well, maybe they're tired. Maybe they've been getting and now they want a break. So they're just taking a little break on the escalator.
1: No, but nobody can be bored anymore. That's the thing.
2: Yeah.
1: It's true. Like boredom has gone.
2: Like people don't allow themselves to be bored.
1: Exactly.
0: Yeah. And it hit me because it wasn't like that. And it almost feels like I traveled in a time machine because I've been pulled out of the city for a lot of years. And I'm like, whoa, this is how it is now. Every possible moment that, and if you can safely do it on the street too, like on a street corner, somebody will be watching something. No one cares that they're in their headphones and totally unplugged from the city, which
2: you
0: by the way,
2: can't hear anything.
0: Yeah, if you read the news, it's not like everyone is nice in New York City.
1: Right.
0: You know, like there are some things that happen mm-hmm. where you kind of want to keep your head on a swivel and look around.
2: Well, that's everywhere, regardless if you're in New York City or not, for sure.
0: But especially in New York, and they don't care. They're just like walking around on their phone. I even saw a guy on his bike. This was in Tribeca, Lower Manhattan, and he's got a little phone holder where he's got a phone. He's watching something on his phone while he was waiting for the light to change on his bike. It's like, you can't just go on a bike ride? Are you kidding me?
1: I mean, that's just dangerous.
0: So, wild time we're in. 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
16: A better life with Dr. Sanjay Gupta.
7: There are lots of things you can measure to get an idea of how healthy you are at any given moment. Temperature, heart rate, blood pressure, just to name a few. But how about how healthy you will be and how long you're likely to live? According to a new study out of the University at Buffalo, two simple strength tests are pretty accurate at predicting longevity in older women. One is hand grip strength, and the other is how quickly people can stand up from a seated position without using their arms. By the way, I remember interviewing former President Jimmy Carter when he was quite old and being really impressed how he just popped out of the chair without using his arms. Not a lot of older people can actually do that. But I think the message here is that maintaining strength as you age is going to help you perform everyday activities, but also help you avoid injury and stay independent. I'm Dr. Sanjay Gupta, helping you live a better life.
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Whoa.

0: 95SX, hit music now. This is the TJ Show. We know the phone situation is bad on our planet. People glued to their phones. It's not that controversial of a statement, but I was sharing, I was in New York City, and I just feel like it's now at a whole new level where I saw things that I've never seen before with people just totally locked in to the screen in weird places, like arguably dangerous places. And it's normal. Everyone does it. If you missed that, you can hear it on our podcast. Just search for The TJ Show wherever you listen to podcasts. We actually had this voicemail that came in. This relates to this in some way.
1: Hi, this is Megan from Stamford, Illinois. And I wanted to add that I got off of Facebook like a year and a half ago now.
0: Notice what she says there. I got off of it. What does it sound like?
2: An addict.
0: Yeah. No, it is. It's an addiction.
1: And I just deleted the app off of my phone. And where that app was, I put a new app with positive daily affirmations. Hey. So every time I clicked on that, I had to read something positive.
0: By the way, that sounds like it's almost nothing, but it's such a huge deal. If we start filling our brains with that kind of messaging instead of what social media is feeding us, programming us, dare I say.
2: It rewires our brains.
0: Absolutely. And if you don't believe that's possible, so there are great books about this, about neuroplasticity. A quick Google search. Our brain can actually change the pathways, the way we think about things. You know, you could talk about like anxiety as an example.
2: Right.
0: You talk to a person who knows about the brain. We have these feelings that come upon us for whatever it is. Something triggers it. There's a way to rewire that. It doesn't always have to be that way. So you name the problem that Facebook or any other social media is causing. There's a way to rewire that.
1: And that really, truly helped me. And it made me have like more confidence because I wasn't comparing myself to anyone. Mm-hmm. But it also took away all of my news. So I have to find a way to know that there's like a war going on or something. But anyway, that's a good tip.
0: Yeah, you can find that out in a lot of places.
1: And we love your show.
0: Thank you very much for that. Yeah, thank you for sharing that. That's actually encouraging to hear. Something as simple as replacing the app, Facebook, or whatever you want to get off of, with something else that builds us up. What a difference it makes. Yep. There it is. There's case in point. And it's just, it's so grotesque to me. And I know I sound like, a dad, but it's hard to watch. Like, our kids, my kids, are so into their screens that you take it away, you'd think that we burn down the home. Like, it is unbelievable, the reaction.
2: My nieces and nephews are staying with me for the summer, and they're so glued to their screen. Like, over the weekend, we had the opportunity to go to Kenny's parents' beach house, and they were in the pool, and they kept getting out of the pool to check their phones.
0: Get out of here.
2: And finally, I was like, give me your phone. You don't need to have your phone in your hands. Your hands are wet. This is water. Like, go play.
0: It's so...
2: And once you take it from them, they forget they even have it. They're like, oh, I'm having a good time.
0: I'm so glad you're doing that. Like, and have you noticed there's like a withdrawal period where they get a little grumpy or nasty about it? And then they finally, you're right, they just go, okay, well, this is how life is.
2: Yeah, it is the way it is.
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7: Partly cloudy with afternoon thundershowers. Temperatures in the upper 80s to mid 90s. Tonight, partly cloudy. Overnight lows in the upper 70s to low 80s. And over Tuesday, partly cloudy with afternoon thundershowers. Temperatures in the middle 90s. I'm ABC News 4 Storm Tracker meteorologist Fallon Mears with the TJ Show on 95SX. 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
11: For more than a decade, the Environmental Working Group has put out a list of the so-called Dirty Dozen. These are the non-organic produce contaminated with the highest levels of pesticides. Well, this year, spinach topped the list, followed by kale, collard, mustard greens, strawberries, grapes, nectarines, peaches, cherries, apples, blackberries, pears, potatoes, and blueberries. Now, all these fruits and vegetables are part of a healthy diet, so no one is saying you shouldn't eat them. Point is, though, you could consider buying these items organic if and when you can, and then taking extra care when you wash them. The FDA recommends rinsing all fruits and vegetables, even the ones that are organic, under running water that is slightly warmer than room temperature. Don't use soap, bleach, or any fancy produce washes. I'm Dr. Sanjay Gupta, helping you live a better life.
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So if our time is running out, day after day, we'll make the mundane a masterpiece. Oh my, my love, I take one look at you, you're taking me out.

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1: This is the TJ Show, and I feel like there hasn't been as much as I would expect on the Taylor Swift wedding. I thought we'd know more at this point. I don't know why. I don't deserve to know anything.
2: We really don't, and honestly, I don't care. I'm happy that they got married. I'm happy for them, but I think a lot of people were, like, sworn to secrecy.
1: Yeah, I only Googled, are there pictures, and apparently there aren't, right?
3: Some stuff leaked. I saw the Daily Mail had some video from inside of Madison Square Garden. It seemed like a pretty impressive production. They built a castle and a whole garden with trees and flowers.
2: I'm sure pictures are going to come out later, like maybe people or something like that.
4: Yeah,
2: you know?
4: We'll do like a legit photo shoot. Yeah.
1: Well, I'm looking forward to seeing it, because how could you not be curious? I mean, Taylor and Travis stealing headlines for years.
4: Oh, it's
1: right?
4: Super easy to not be curious at all.
1: Yeah, I mean,
4: I'm doing it right here, right now.
2: The only thing I want to see is how they managed to turn Madison Square Garden into an actual garden. Because that's what I keep hearing.
1: Even architecturally, you go, well, how did they do it?
2: Mm-hmm. Well,
1: what's the deal there? I'm sure there's going to be a documentary about it, right? Do you think they filmed it?
3: Well, yeah. I'm sure they have something, at least for them personally. Whether or not that becomes public is a whole other story.
1: Yeah.
3: But I heard there was 1,000 people there, and the people, at least some of the people who spoke out about it, said despite this place being the home of the Knicks and Rangers, they somehow turned Madison Square Garden into an intimate setting.
1: Well, it almost sounds like there was a shell, like, within the arena.
3: Yeah.
1: So it was like they built a separate... Did they build a house inside of it?
3: A castle.
1: A castle. Okay, yeah, so it was a castle.
2: Wow. That's crazy.
1: So what I also found interesting, I did catch a headline... And I don't know, like, what the details are here, but the AMC CEO apparently was tweeting about his experience at the wedding, and then those tweets disappeared. He deleted them.
2: Hmm.
1: And I wonder, how do you get invited and then start sharing, like, a reporter what's going on inside? Like, that's zero chill factor, isn't it?
3: Pretty sure he got yelled at by someone in Taylor's team to take it down.
1: Well, yeah, he was mentioning that, like, Sandler... talked and sang. He was warm, funny, eloquent. Like, he's writing for the New York Times. He's reviewing the arena floor transformed, blown up photos of Taylor and Travis from every age, one to late teens. Oh, cute.
2: So he's the CEO of AMC?
1: Yeah, the movie theater company.
2: Maybe he knows the theaters aren't doing so well. He's like practicing out his journalism, you know?
1: I don't know. A section was built, intimate garden, real flowers, artificial trees. So I guess George Stephanopoulos was on Good Morning America, said it was as intimate as it could possibly be, considering it was Madison Square Garden. And then guests Tom Hanks,

0: Paul McCartney performed. Stevie Nicks performed. I wonder what they charge to sing at a wedding.
1: I don't know. Maybe it's just an honor to be there.
0: Yeah, okay, maybe it is. Steven Spielberg, Selena Gomez, Tom Brady, Hugh Grant, Bradley Cooper, Jessica Alba, Ed Sheeran, Jennifer Lopez, Gracie Abrams.
2: I did hear that neither of them had groomsmen or like bridesmaids.
0: Yeah, how
2: like,
0: do you pick?
2: Taylor had her brother as her
1: man of honor.
2: Okay. And then Travis had his brother.
0: Oh, good. Well, it sounds cool. I mean, who knows? Yeah, you're right. It's none of our business.
2: It's not.
0: Why are we so concerned about this?
1: It's all over my feed.
0: Yeah, this is the TJ Show. 95SX.
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13: For more than a decade, the Environmental Working Group has put out a list of the so-called Dirty Dozen. These are the non-organic produce contaminated with the highest levels of pesticides. Well, this year, spinach topped the list, followed by kale, collard, mustard greens, strawberries, grapes, nectarines, peaches, cherries, apples, blackberries, pears, potatoes, and blueberries. Now, all these fruits and vegetables are part of a healthy diet, so no one is saying you shouldn't eat them. Point is, though, you could consider buying these items organic if and when you can, and then taking extra care when you wash them. The FDA recommends rinsing all fruits and vegetables, even the ones that are organic, under running water that is slightly warmer than room temperature. Don't use soap, bleach, or any fancy produce washes. I'm Dr. Sanjay Gupta, helping you live a better life.
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0: 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It sounds different around here. Kenny reads through every story he can find, and then he brings us the most interesting ones. Kenny, what's happening on the planet today?
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2: It's free tacos.
0: Well, I guess I better start liking a team fast if I want my taco. 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
2: Pick a team.
1: You could pick Team USA.
0: All right, I'm in.
1: They win or lose, you'll get a free taco.
0: I wanted them to win anyway. This works out great. Kenny, what else do you have?
1: This is pretty wild. So there's a hospital in Ohio, Miami Valley Hospital, Dayton, Ohio. They currently have 17 nurses on staff. They're all pregnant.
2: Same father?
1: No.
0: What?
2: I don't know. It's not my business.
0: Today, I'd believe anything. Yes. Yeah, that would not be an outrageous story.
2: That would not.
0: In today's news cycle.
2: It's not the same father,
1: by the way. Apparently, this is a record for the hospital. Back in 2019, they had 11 pregnant nurses at one time. Now there are 17. Each of the expecting mothers are at various stages, ranging from 12 to 35 weeks along.
0: Wait a minute, how many people work at the hospital? Is it like thousands of people?
1: Yeah, not all nurses are pregnant, but 17 nurses are pregnant. And yeah, I would imagine they have a sizable staff.
0: Huh.
2: That's a lot, though.
0: All right, well, clever.
1: Yeah, and what's pretty cool is that this has formed a uniquely close bond among these nurses. They're actively sharing advice with each other, and many plan to deliver each other's babies due to the deep trust they share with their colleagues.
2: Wow. Oh, that's cool.
0: See, they're just so mature. I'm too immature for that. Like, if my coworkers needed to see all that, I mean, I don't know. No offense, guys. I just wouldn't want that.
2: They're delivering a baby.
0: No,
2: there's
0: a
2: reason for it.
3: TJ, nurses. If you were pregnant, I would deliver your baby.
0: You would?
3: Happily.
2: I mean,
3: proudly.
2: If you needed CPR, I'd give you CPR.
0: Thank you, Chabo.
2: You're welcome.
0: Wow, you guys are wonderful. What else do you have, Kenny?
1: Well, the Wall Street Journal is reporting on this. Many young adults...
0: By the way, you mentioned that, Chabo. So, when I was a kid, I was convinced that maybe the only way I'd get to kiss a girl is if what happened to that kid in Sandlot. If I did that. And I was like,
3: CPR.
0: How can I pull that off? Remember the scene? The kid, he pretends like he
1: needed CPR. He needed CPR. Mouth.
2: Yes.
0: And the hot lifeguard comes over.
1: Wendy.
0: And then he gets up in celebration. I was like, well, maybe that's the plan.
1: Well, and at the end of the movie, we learn that they get married.
0: Yeah.
2: Oh, that's so great.
0: All right. On that note, Kenny, thank you for keeping us somewhat
1: informed.
0: That's
1: what's happening. Oh,
0: by the way, Heather just passed me a note. Hold on. In this non-offensive era, that is not the way to kiss a girl. Yes, you are correct.
3: Yeah, we would need some consent, I think.
0: Right, no, of course.
2: Thank you, Heather, for bringing that up.
0: And I figured that out on my own, by the way.
2: Yeah.
0: Thank you for listening.
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15: A better life with Dr. Sanjay Gupta.
16: They say consistency is key, but sometimes you just gotta switch it up. A new study out of Harvard School of Public Health found that varying your exercise routine could add years to your life. What exercise someone did didn't matter much. What did matter was that all the exercises together worked all the muscle groups in their body. Now, an added benefit to changing things up is it can help you push through the plateau effect. That's when your body gets so efficient at doing something that you actually stop getting better at it. And we know from previous research that specializing in any one sport at a young age can make someone actually more prone to injury. And as experts we talk to point out, even elite athletes switch up things with their workouts, making sure to target strength, cardio, flexibility, balance, and doing that every single week. I'm Dr. Sanjay Gupta, helping you live a better life.
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1: This is the TJ Show, and Candy in Wisconsin. Is that really you?
2: It's really me.
1: Hey, Candy, you know, the timing on this is wonderful. I needed to call my wife Jess back, so she's on the phone. I've never connected you with her, have I?
2: No.
1: Okay, hold on. Jess, are you there?
3: I'm here. Hi, Candy.
2: Hi!
3: You have an amazing laugh and energy. I have been struck by it in a positive way.
2: Well, thank you.
3: You're welcome.
1: Well, it sounds like we're all making friends.
4: Well, what a great meet and greet.
3: Well, sorry, guys. I'm trying to get my kids off the camp. So.
4: Oh, she's herding cats.
1: Our kids are going to camp.
4: No, you're not doing anything. TJ's like not. How do you not know they're going to camp?
1: I had no idea.
2: Oh, Dada.
4: He just lives in the house. That's all he does. He just lives there. He doesn't know what's going on.
1: You know, I know you've heard Candy on the show a whole bunch, and you mentioned that you love her, and now you get to meet Candy for the first time.
2: Hey! I love your energy, and you are so kind and talk about vulnerable things. Like, I love it.
5: Aww. You're going to get me all emotional.
1: Wait, is Charlie there?
2: Oh, yeah.
1: Okay, because... Yeah, you know, Charlie got a cow named after her by Candy. You may remember that. Yeah. Hey, Charlie, you there?
6: Yeah.
1: Hey, Candy's on the phone. Who named the cow after you?
6: Hi, Candy. Thanks for naming the cow after me.
2: Hi, Charlie. No problem. Are you excited for camp?
6: Yeah, I am. We're doing a swim day.
1: I'll catch up with you later, Jess, okay?
2: Okay, Candy, it was so nice to meet you.
6: Bye.
2: Oh, it's so nice to meet you, too. Bye!
6: Bye!
4: Bye!
1: Okay. All right, Candy, you were calling about a different reason. Yeah, you were calling because you wanted to defend Kenny from last week, saying that he doesn't sound creepy talking to his cat.
2: Yeah, I think you guys are radio people, and with the technology that you have, I think the music just made it seem a little creepy.
7: Right.
1: Oh, you think that the fact that I put horror music behind Kenny talking to his cat is what made it creepy?
2: I mean, I have heard so many people talking to their pets, including myself, and I would say 9 out of 10 people do not talk to their pets like I'm talking to you. Like,
1: I do.
2: It's always a change. Well, you're one of a kind.
1: I go, hi, Frankie. Good to see you. Have
4: no,
1: a great day.
4: Absolutely not.
2: A lot of us, though, change our voices to talk to our pets and babies.
1: Well, listen, Candy. Candy has a question for you.
8: Where's Mommy?
1: Do you know the answer? Where is Mommy, Candy?
2: I don't know.
4: Somewhere you where you won't find her.
9: Yeah.
1: Hold on. This doesn't sound creepy at all. You're right, Candy.
8: Where's Mommy?
1: Okay, so I was wrong.
4: Kenny's going to find you.
1: It was cute how Kenny talks to his cat. Candy, you're the best, and you have a great rest of your week, okay?
2: You too. Thank you.
1: All
4: take
1: right,
4: care, Candy.
9: Bye.
4: Candy.
9: Bye.
4: Bye. Bye.
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16: Few people now have asked me about a TikTok trend that they've come across. It's called 75 Hard. The challenge was created by entrepreneur and author Andy Frisella, who calls it a, quote, transformative mental toughness program and an Ironman for your brain. So here's what it entails. Eat a structured diet with no alcohol, drink a gallon of water, read 10 pages of nonfiction, take a progress photo, and complete 2 45-minute workouts, one of them outdoors, every day for 75 days. Quite a challenge. We asked CNN fitness contributor Dana Santis about this, who reminded us that sustainable fitness isn't about punishment or proving discipline through extremes. It's about building habits that integrate into your lifestyle in a way that feels supportive and repeatable. If you ask me, that's going to be the key to long-term success. I'm Dr. Sanjay Gupta, helping you live a better life.
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0: It's the TJ Show. What an honor this is. Normally, we only hear about Kenny's dad through Kenny's impression of his dad.
1: That's right. Now, are you ready to learn something, TJ?
0: Yeah, well, we actually have Kenny's dad audio from the poolside with J-Bo standing right there. It's coming up a few moments away on the TJ Show. 95SX, hit music now, and you can join in on the conversation. 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

0: It's Charleston's 95SX. Hit music now. This is the TJ Show. I really love Kenny's dad. I got to hang out with him last summer. And now, Jabo, you got to hang out with him over the 4th of July weekend.
1: Yeah, it was a pleasure.
0: This summer. And you learned something from him.
1: I did. I learned about pools.
0: Yeah, because you guys have a pool and he was testing the water.
2: Yeah.
0: And you even recorded him doing this. And my lesson was he fixed the coffee machine that most people would just throw out. He fixed it on his own.
3: That's right. You know, because I could have spent $50 and replaced it. But I said, you know what? I know how to do this. So I'm going to do it. And I'm going to tell you how I did it.
0: So, yeah, you get to hear your dad in action here. I'm glad you recorded this.
2: Jabo, you got to look at this.
1: All right, we're testing the water.
4: Yes, the problem is there's no chlorine in the water right now, so we're probably got eaten alive by the sun all day, all week, and a lot of use does that.
0: Wait, the chlorine just disappears out of the pool?
5: I guess so. It's a saltwater pool.
0: That's interesting.
1: Yeah, and then you're jumping in the water, as you heard in the background. Somebody's jumping in the pool. I'm sure that water is jumping out with it.
5: Oh, also, your nephew jumping in the bay and then rinsing himself off in the pool probably doesn't help. But
1: same.
5: Hey, we do that.
0: I didn't realize it could separate from the water. See, that's why we need to know this stuff.
5: Yep.
4: So we're going to have to do something. We might even have to shock it later.
1: What does shocking do to the water?
4: Well, we chlorinate. We add chlorine. Although this is a salt pool, so we do not want to use chlorine if we can help it.
0: Your dad should be a professor.
3: You know, what else is shocking? How much I know about everything.
0: Well, he does know a lot.
1: He does.
3: That's right.
0: You know, Kenny's dad does know a lot of things.
1: Yes.
0: And he likes to share what he knows. You know who that sounds like, Jabo?
1: Who?
5: I like to know, and I like to let other people know that I know.
0: That's Kenny.
1: Yeah, yeah.
5: The apple does not fall far from the tree.
1: No, it does not.
4: The whole summer, we've been able to use just salt, which is a natural chlorine.
1: Okay. All right, I'm learning something new today.
0: That is great.
3: Did you know that, Jabo? Salt is sodium chloride. That chloride is chlorine.
1: You just say I know what I'm bathing in, you know?
0: Yeah, I like to know this kind of stuff,
5: yeah,
0: Kenny.
5: Yeah, it's interesting.
4: So now we're going to test something else, too. So
3: what are we testing?
4: We are going to test the
3: pH.
4: pH in the pool and the alkalinity.
0: Are you doing your dad's voice back to him?
5: Yeah, I think he hates it when I do that.
0: He's a champion. He just ignores it and moves on.
4: All right, five red drops.
1: Got five red drops in here.
4: And it's low on pH. The pH is low.
0: Uh-oh. What do you do about that?
3: Well, you need more P and then you need more H.
2: Jabo, your nieces and nephew are swimming in this pool. How do you feel that the pH is low?
1: Hopefully they won't grow extra limbs. They'll be fine.
4: They will live. Don't worry.
0: You don't have to worry about it.
4: Okay, it took 10 drops, which is actually okay. The alkalinity is in range. It's between 8 million parts per minute and 12 million parts per minute. So 10 is right in the middle. So that's about the only thing that's good.
1: Okay.
0: Everything else is bad.
1: Yeah. Yeah,
2: Everything else is bad. We shouldn't be swimming in here.
1: It feels good, though.
0: Yeah.
2: Dad, why don't you have a pool guy?
4: Too cheap.
1: He can do it himself, right?
4: That's right.
1: Why pay somebody?
4: Why, that's correct.
1: You can do it yourself?
0: Yeah.
4: I can do it. Why pay somebody else?
0: There it is. Mm-hmm. And there's the end of the lesson.
1: Yeah.
0: I think that's
1: when you
0: great.
1: Said I was correct, I was like, I felt like I was a badge of honor.
0: Yeah.
1: Like he was
0: of
1: like crowning
3: finally.
1: Me. Yeah.
3: Finally, somebody listens.
1: Yeah, exactly.
0: I listen too. It's interesting. This is the TJ Show.
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9: Partly cloudy with afternoon thundershowers. Temperatures in the upper 80s to mid 90s. Tonight, partly cloudy. Overnight lows in the upper 70s to low 80s. And over Tuesday, partly cloudy with afternoon thundershowers. Temperatures in the middle 90s. I'm ABC News 4 Storm Tracker Meteorologist Fallon Mears with the TJ Show on 95.6. 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

0: 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Hit music now. This is the TJ Show. I'm all about a good time, okay? And I have to say, I like jokes. It's a big part of my life. Jokes are very important.
1: Yeah, jokes are fun.
0: But I think Kenny has to retire this joke. This is one that I feel pretty confident saying this is inappropriate, but it seems like everyone loves it except for me.
1: Well, it's a hit, so you know, when something's a hit, you do it again.
0: So you guys were hanging out together over the 4th of July weekend. Kenny's dad has a boat, and you know how to drive it. I'm very impressed by you.
2: That's right. I have a license and everything.
0: And the same thing happened to me. It was last year at this time. As he's taking the boat into the dock, he starts playing My Heart Will Go On by Celine Dion, which, of course, is the famous song from the Titanic.
1: Yes.
0: Not the place to do it, especially for people who aren't used to boats. And I'm over here in Kenny in the corner. He's watching a video. He was recording himself. And I'm so glad you captured this. This is what happens on Kenny's boat.

0: at the top of her lungs, too.
1: Does she understand what it is? Does she know what it's from?
0: I think she does, because before we got on the boat, she goes, what happens if we hit an iceberg? And I said, baby, in this temperature, 98 degrees, if we hit an iceberg, we got bigger problems.
1: Right.
2: It's 98 degrees and there's an iceberg ahead! Yikes!
1: Well, glad everyone loves this. I was not a fan of that part. I liked every other part of the boat ride. That part made me a little uncomfortable. It's very prideful. You know, the reason, if you watch the documentary, they all said it was the unsinkable ship. I just wouldn't want to throw that out there into the waterway.
0: Well, we know we're not hitting any icebergs, so that's safe.
1: Sure.
3: And also, the bay, the average depth is about 5 feet. So if we're sinking, you're not even sinking.
1: But didn't you get stuck in the 5 feet one time? Like, no. The mud started going through the engine?
3: Oh, I mean, that could happen, yeah.
0: That's scary.
3: Yeah, that could
1: That's
3: happen.
1: Bad
0: you
1: enough.
0: Just stand up, though, you know? Yeah. If you sink, you just stand right up.
1: Gotcha. All right, very good.
0: But I do have to admit something, though, to you guys.
1: Yes.
0: I've always been a huge critic of people who record fireworks. I'm like, that's ridiculous. You're not going to watch the video.
1: Don't even say it.
0: Who's going to watch the video when you post it? Nobody cares.
4: They all look the same.
0: They all look the same. But
1: you didn't do it, did you?
0: At Kenny's parents' beach house, you can go on the roof and watch the fireworks and get a 360 view of all the fireworks going off around all the towns around the place. And my husband Archie went up there, and I didn't get to go up there, so I asked him if I could watch the video on his phone of the fireworks. And as I was watching the video, I thought, oh my gosh, you're a hypocrite. Yeah, so I just need to admit that. I'm sorry, guys.
1: Wow.
0: It's embarrassing.
1: You had a streak going there.
0: I did.
1: And you were very vocal speaking out against that, and look at you now.
0: But I was experiencing FOMO. I think that's why I asked to watch the video. That's the only reason why.
1: Well, thank you for admitting it.
0: Yeah.
1: You got to respect that.
0: I had to clear my conscience.
1: She watched fireworks on a screen. Okay, so there it is. Good run.
0: It was a
1: good
0: run, yeah.
1: This is the TJ Show. Hope you had an amazing weekend.
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13: A better life with Dr. Sanjay Gupta.
14: There are lots of things you can measure to get an idea of how healthy you are at any given moment. Temperature, heart rate, blood pressure, just to name a few. But how about how healthy you will be and how long you're likely to live? According to a new study out of the University at Buffalo, two simple strength tests are pretty accurate at predicting longevity in older women. One is hand grip strength, and the other is how quickly people can stand up from a seated position without using their arms. By the way, I remember interviewing former President Jimmy Carter when he was quite old and being really impressed how he just popped out of the chair without using his arms. Not a lot of older people can actually do that. But I think the message here is that maintaining strength as you age is going to help you perform everyday activities, but also help you avoid injury and stay independent. I'm Dr. Sanjay Gupta, helping you live a better life.
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0: It's the TJ show, and why is this even a discussion? Why is NASA talking about lighting fires on the moon? Can we stop this already? It's coming up in the news a few moments away on the TJ show. 95SX, hit music now.
1: They say the holy water's watered down, and this town's lost

0: 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This is the TJ Show. Our news sounds different around here. Kenny reads through every story he can find, and then he brings us the most interesting ones. Kenny, what's happening on the planet today?
1: NASA has announced that they plan to ignite a controlled fire on the moon. It will be the first ever combustion experiment conducted on the lunar surface.
2: Why is that needed?
0: Yeah, a couple questions here. Number one, could you even light a fire on the moon? Don't you need... Well, no, but there's stars out there in outer space. I guess they know they can.
1: Yes, they know they can. And the reason why they're doing this is because there are plans to have an extended human presence on the lunar surface. So they want to test out what it would be like if there was a fire to prepare for potential emergencies down the line when people are there and they have their whole moon base.
2: Let's just leave the moon alone.
0: Leave it alone.
2: We don't need to go on it. We don't need to set fires on it. We're going to blow the moon up. What it sounds like.
0: Has anyone thought, did they check, is the moon flammable? Seriously.
2: No, they have not.
0: Do they know it's not flammable?
1: No, so they actually say it could potentially be more flammable, and the fire could be worse on a surface like the moon than it is even here on Earth. And from what I'm reading here, researchers will burn 4 solid fuel samples inside a sealed combustion chamber while measuring the temperature, heat radiation, and oxygen levels.
0: No.
2: This really actually starting to freak me out.
0: Well, yeah, it's so bizarre.
2: We need the moon. The moon is very important to, like, our planet.
0: You know how Control Z is a thing, right?
2: Right.
0: And you could undo a mistake. This is not an undoable mistake.
3: No. There's no Control Z for this.
0: Once the moon goes away, there's no more moon. You can't replace that.
1: I don't think the moon is going to catch on fire. But
0: how do you know?
1: Do
0: you know that?
3: They don't even know that.
1: Well, I mean, a rock is not going to light up on fire.
0: 100% certainty.
1: I'm pretty sure.
3: But it's a different atmosphere. It's not the same kind of rock, right?
2: The thing is, Kate, they don't know what's going to happen. That's why they're doing it. So they don't have any clue what's going
1: to
2: go on.
1: So here's the thing. I'm with you. Do we need to have human presence on the moon? We could scrap all of those ideas. I'd be totally fine with it. But if we're going to have people on the moon for extended periods of time, I think it's important that they're prepared in case such an emergency does occur, and this would teach them what happens when there's a fire on the moon.
0: Okay. We have a listener who works in the NASA building, right? I'm not going to say her name because I want to protect her privacy. She needs to walk into those meetings and smack someone and say, get out of here with this. Enough already.
3: Or maybe what's really happening here is that since they plan on camping out on the moon, they want to make s'mores. And they're like, can we make a fire for a s'more? Maybe that's what they're testing it for.
0: Lunar s'mores. Mm-hmm. I don't know. I'm just upset. Thanks for making me upset, by the way. We're supposed to be a positive show.
1: Well, I have a positive second story I could share.
0: Is it quick?
1: You. Yeah, let's do it.
0: Give me a jolt of positivity.
1: So Marissa in Memphis, Tennessee, she owns the flower shop Midtown Bramble and Bloom. She couldn't afford land to plant her own flowers, so she posted on Facebook asking neighbors if they'd be willing to lend her their yards to grow flowers. 40 people said yes. So she is growing flowers on other people's properties and apparently has created a thriving floral business.
3: I feel positive already.
0: That is a beautiful story.
2: Why don't they try growing flowers on the moon?
0: Yeah, there you go.
3: Oh, that'd be pretty. You know, what a sight.
2: Fires.
0: Let's get her on the phone. Okay. Yeah. Kenny, thanks for keeping us somewhat informed.
1: That's what's happening.
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9: A better life with Dr. Sanjay Gupta.
4: Osteoporosis affects millions of people in the United States and around the world. It's a disease that basically causes someone's bones to become weak, brittle, and porous, which can increase their risk of fractures. Now, the good news here is there are things you can do other than, or in addition to, taking medications to prevent fractures before it's too late. One is to up your intake of calcium and vitamin D. You also want to eat more protein. One functional medicine dietitian told us that that helps build muscle, and if you're building muscle strength, then you are also building bone strength. You want to be mindful of your workouts. The best ways to build bone density, one therapist told us, are going to be resistance exercises like lifting weights, and also exercises that make your bones take a bit of an impact, such as jumping or even running, just loading the bones a little bit more. I'm Dr. Sanjay Gupta, helping you live a better life.
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1: Another hour of your favorite music and our show on 95SX. 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Hey, Brittany in Arkansas, what did you recently see on the roads?
2: While I was driving passenger in my husband's car, a lady was driving down the road reading her book.
3: What?
1: Well, how do you do that? Did you ask her?
2: I have no idea. I don't know how she didn't crash her car.
1: Yeah. So which one would you be more mad at?
3: How's that
1: the
3: possible?
1: Phone or the book?
2: I think the book is a little more distracting because you really have to focus on the words.
1: Yeah, what's up with people, Brittany? What is wrong? Like, did something happen?
2: I don't know. Everyone is so just in their own little world. I mean, people don't socialize like how they used to. It's, you know, everyone's so into what they're doing themselves that they don't care to make new friends or talk to a stranger, say hello.
1: So they're not being held accountable for their bizarre habits, maybe is what you're saying. People are getting away with whatever crazy thing they want because, first of all, no one wants to call them out. They don't want to get involved.
3: Right.
1: And then, two, they're not even hanging out with anyone to get called out. So they're just like, yeah, I want to read a book in the car. I'll just do whatever I want.
2: It's so crazy. And then I actually posted it to a Facebook group to let them know, hey, there's a crazy driver in our town. And people actually got mad at me for calling her out for driving while reading a book.
3: And that's what I noticed, too, is that people's friends aren't calling them out on things because maybe their friend is like, oh, I don't want to judge them. But I'm like, how are we supposed to grow if your own friends can't tell you, like, hey, you're wrong for that. You shouldn't be doing that.
1: Yeah.
3: Because you're not going to receive that kind of feedback from a stranger who does not know you.
1: Right.
3: But I'd be more willing to receive it from a person who does know me. And I know they're looking out for me. But we stopped doing that. We stopped telling people, like, hey, homie, you probably shouldn't do that. It's not a good idea.
1: Right. Yeah, that's the beauty of community. Like,
3: yes,
1: being able to have these conversations and at least getting to a better place. You know, just being able to engage in a discussion that sharpens one another. You're right. It's becoming a lost art. But those who continue to do that, they're operating at an advantage in their lives.
3: Yeah.
1: So they're losing something by not doing that. Well, listen, Brittany, it's great to hear from you. Thank you for listening to our show. We appreciate you turning your radio on.
2: I love listening to you guys. You guys are hilarious. So thank you for doing what you do. Yeah, I listen for about 2 hours while I drive my son to therapy. So it's great to hear you guys talking. And
1: 2 hours?
2: Yeah.
1: And by the way, good for you getting your son in therapy. You know, my mom did that, and it was the right move. But I just didn't understand it. And it's so great. If you've got someone to walk you through that, that's a game changer.
2: It is. Him going through therapy has helped a lot. So
1: it's another example of community, right?
3: Yes.
1: You're getting your kid to realize talking to someone's okay,
3: yep,
1: sharing feelings, all these. I mean, obviously, you want to bring them to the right person, which I'm sure
3: right.
1: you are. But because there's some nut job therapists out there.
3: That's facts.
1: But I'm sure you did
2: that's
1: your research.
2: Right.
1: But that's a beautiful thing. Good for you.
3: But that's also a sign of like a good parent, because some parents, and I've heard this said, oh, it's a phase, they'll grow out of it. And it's like, well, maybe they won't. So maybe
1: right.
3: you should just address it right now while they're going through it.
2: That's right.
1: You're the best, Brittany.
3: Thanks for calling.
2: All right. Y'all take care.
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9: A Better Life with Dr. Sanjay Gupta.
0: Osteoporosis affects millions of people in the United States and around the world. It's a disease that basically causes someone's bones to become weak, brittle, and porous, which can increase their risk of fractures. Now, the good news here is there are things you can do other than, or in addition to, taking medications to prevent fractures before it's too late. One is to up your intake of calcium and vitamin D. You also want to eat more protein. One functional medicine dietitian told us that that helps build muscle, and if you're building muscle strength, then you are also building bone strength. You want to be mindful of your workouts. The best ways to build bone density, one therapist told us, are going to be resistance exercises like lifting weights, and also exercises that make your bones take a bit of an impact, such as jumping or even running, just loading the bones a little bit more. I'm Dr. Sanjay Gupta, helping you live a better life.
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Speaking of husbands, apparently an insider said that Travis Kelce's family felt overwhelmed during the wedding, saying that it was kind of a lot to get through. 95SX.

Knowing Taylor Swift, there's going to be some cryptic, weird word thing or Easter egg to where she releases her wedding pictures, probably. 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
9: A better life with Dr. Sanjay Gupta.
10: For decades, the prevailing wisdom for someone who's had a heart attack has been to put them on beta blockers for the rest of their life. But new research suggests that might not be necessary, and that the benefits of these medications probably taper off after a year or two. On the whole, and for the average person, beta blockers are very safe and very effective. But, as with any medication, they can come with a cost. A financial one, and also potential side effects. We're talking about things like fatigue, dizziness, dry mouth, dry eyes. I want to be clear when I say that you absolutely should talk to your doctor before starting or stopping any medication. Point is, if you're years out from a heart attack and you're in otherwise good health, you might want to ask your doctor about discontinuing beta blockers. You'll want to, of course, keep up a healthy lifestyle, diet, exercise, and sleep. I'm Dr. Sanjay Gupta, helping you live a better life.
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95SNX, the latest luxury status symbol is a custom-built snow room. Basically, it's the opposite of a sauna. With icy walls, snowfall, and freezing temperatures, it only costs about $130,000. Apparently, that's what people are doing to beat the heat. 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

Joey Chestnut won the 226 hot dog eating championship again. Whew, this is his 18th title as that. You know what? 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
11: For years, we've been talking about both the positive and negative effects of being on social media. And I would say, by and large, for older adults, social media is net positive. Not all positive, but net positive. Helps them keep in touch with friends and stay social. But for younger people, social media use, especially heavy use, tends to be net negative. In fact, according to this year's World Happiness Report, youth who use social media more than 5 hours a day reported a lower level of well-being. And researchers who study this sort of thing found that many teens wish these platforms didn't even exist, and yet they can't seem to stop using them. Experts we talked to largely suggested two things. Ideally, along with your friend group, take some time offline. Also, try to recurate your algorithm so it shows you posts that'll make you feel good. I'm Dr. Sanjay Gupta, helping you live a better life.
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It must be really, truly interesting to realize when people are not self-aware. Like, my neighbors, there's no way my upstairs neighbors are not immediately self-aware with what's happening. They are so loud. Like, they must have bricks on their feet. 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

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By the way, I've seen this show 3 times, so I know how good it is. 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
3: 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We have so much fun in rehearsals trying all different versions of songs, and then right now as we gear up to take this album live, we've already been making lots of tweaks, which is a lot of fun. And I think, I very much have the fans in mind when we're in rehearsals. I'm like, what will they feel extra hard? So it's all about crafting that experience.

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5: You know, summer is a great time to re-examine how much time your kids are spending on social media, along with what they are seeing and who they are engaging with. Ask them how the posts in their feed make them feel. These apps are built to be addictive, so kids, all of us in fact, will keep coming back for more, even when we are made to feel worse. It's bizarre. You might need to help your son or daughter reset their algorithm by unfollowing certain accounts and following or interacting with more positive ones. They might need suggestions of other healthier things to do, or to see you leading the way by example and putting your own phone away. In the run-up to bedtime, everyone's phone should go away, no questions asked. And if you need some help sort of, I guess, resetting expectations, try engaging parents of your kids' friends for a more coordinated effort. I'm Dr. Sanjay Gupta, helping you live a better life.
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7: Me not working hard. 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Or better yet, go to Times

An inside source is saying that Blake Lively and Ryan Reynolds did not get an invite to the wedding from Taylor Swift. And an inside source says their friendship is done. 95 SX.

Charlie XCX, Vegas, and You. Charlie's new album, Music, Fashion, and Fun, drops July 24th. And we're sending One Wonder to Vegas to experience it live. 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

0: 95SX, Hit Music Now, Backstreet Boys in Las Vegas at the Iconic Sphere. 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
9: For years, we've been talking about both the positive and negative effects of being on social media. And I would say, by and large, for older adults, social media is net positive. Not all positive, but net positive. Helps them keep in touch with friends and stay social. But for younger people, social media use, especially heavy use, tends to be net negative. In fact, according to this year's World Happiness Report, youth who use social media more than 5 hours a day reported a lower level of well-being. And researchers who study this sort of thing found that many teens wish these platforms didn't even exist, and yet they can't seem to stop using them. Experts we talked to largely suggested 2 things. Ideally, along with your friend group, take some time offline. Also, try to recurate your algorithm so it shows you posts that'll make you feel good. I'm Dr. Sanjay Gupta, helping you live a better life.
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0: Babe Sparkle, 95SX. I feel like we're at the point in the summer where we're like in dog days of summer, where it's just hot outside. I could be outside for a couple of hours, but after a while, it's like I have to take a break. 95SX, anybody else like that?
1: Thank you for dinner, baby. I had a really great time. I really love

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rattling your ground. Karma's on your scent like a bounty hunter. 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
13: There are lots of things you can measure to get an idea of how healthy you are at any given moment. Temperature, heart rate, blood pressure, just to name a few. But how about how healthy you will be and how long you're likely to live? According to a new study out of the University at Buffalo, two simple strength tests are pretty accurate at predicting longevity in older women. One is hand grip strength, and the other is how quickly people can stand up from a seated position without using their arms. By the way, I remember interviewing former President Jimmy Carter when he was quite old and being really impressed how he just popped out of the chair without using his arms. Not a lot of older people can actually do that. But I think the message here is that maintaining strength as you age is going to help you perform everyday activities, but also help you avoid injury and stay independent. I'm Dr. Sanjay Gupta, helping you live a better life.
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8: Hey, it's Johnny O. Thanks for listening to 95SX Online. Do me a favor, close your eyes right now and just imagine the thousands of people here in the Lowcountry who are listening like you right now. And imagine if I was talking about your business. How awesome would that be?

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1: For years, we've been talking about both the positive and negative effects of being on social media. And I would say, by and large, for older adults, social media is net positive. Not all positive, but net positive. Helps them keep in touch with friends and stay social. But for younger people, social media use, especially heavy use, tends to be net negative. In fact, according to this year's World Happiness Report, youth who use social media more than 5 hours a day reported a lower level of well-being. And researchers who study this sort of thing found that many teens wish these platforms didn't even exist, and yet they can't seem to stop using them. Experts we talked to largely suggested two things. Ideally, along with your friend group, take some time offline. Also, try to recurate your algorithm so it shows you posts that'll make you feel good. I'm Dr. Sanjay Gupta, helping you live a better life.
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I wonder if this would work here in Charleston. China's rooftop rain urban cooling system is going viral. It's basically a cooling mist that's pumped from the top of the apartment building on scorching summer days. I would love to, I mean, it gets so hot here in Charleston, I could see that. 95SX.

I didn't even think about that. Well, Tinder activity has been surging by 34% in New York and New Jersey during the World Cup. Looks like lovebirds want some international tourists. 95SX.

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19: A better life with Dr. Sanjay Gupta.
20: There are lots of things you can measure to get an idea of how healthy you are at any given moment. Temperature, heart rate, blood pressure, just to name a few. But how about how healthy you will be and how long you're likely to live? According to a new study out of the University at Buffalo, two simple strength tests are pretty accurate at predicting longevity in older women. One is hand grip strength, and the other is how quickly people can stand up from a seated position without using their arms. By the way, I remember interviewing former President Jimmy Carter when he was quite old and being really impressed how he just popped out of the chair without using his arms. Not a lot of older people can actually do that. But I think the message here is that maintaining strength as you age is going to help you perform everyday activities, but also help you avoid injury and stay independent. I'm Dr. Sanjay Gupta, helping you live a better life.
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All right, I'm a little late getting the keyword out, but do you want to see Noah Kahan, the Great Divide Tour, Raleigh, North Carolina? 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

I am so excited because Silo season 3 has just been released on Apple TV, and I don't have Apple TV because there's just too many streaming shows, but I will buy it for 1 month so I can watch it. 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

0: All right, one more time for you to win the Noah Kahan tickets, but when he goes on tour. 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
8: A better life with Dr. Sanjay Gupta.
9: By age 35, two-thirds of American men will experience some degree of noticeable hair loss. And by age 50, about 85% of men will have significantly thinning hair. That's according to the American Hair Loss Association. Now, one dermatologist explained that hair loss can either be genetic or it can be triggered by stress, illness, surgery, medications, major life events. No matter the cause, a lot of men, understandably, are frustrated by hair loss because it seems like a loss of control. You can take great care of your scalp by all sorts of expensive lotions and potions, but that might not matter. There are some tried and true medications that might work, like minoxidil or finasteride. But another solution is just shaving it off. And I've heard more and more how liberating this can be for a lot of guys. That's the ultimate control of their appearance. I'm Dr. Sanjay Gupta, helping you live a better life.
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We're just giving away trip after trip after trip. 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Oh, I leave quiet.

as someone who frequents the Sphere, okay, we're talking three times, and I'm going to go a fourth time in August, the Backstreet Boys is worth every single thing, okay? And I'm going to give away a trip. 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

Speaking of heat wave, we do have a heat advisory right now in Charleston, so be careful. 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
3: Hi, it's Gracie Abrams with my new song, Hit the Wall. 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
3: Performing live has inevitably influenced the way that I write and produce music at this point. I think having a familiarity with different size venues and knowing what quiet, slower acoustic song sounds like versus a more up-tempo, you know, more filled out song. I think it's all about kind of crafting the dynamics of a show in order to make it as satisfying and memorable, you know, for the people who are generous enough to spend their energy and time and money coming to see us play. So I definitely think, having been in all different sized rooms at this point, I take them all into consideration when the song is done being written, and then we get into the production.

0: That was Gracie Abrams' Hit the Wall. It's Your Music Plus.
1: I cannot believe what happened in North Charleston when those teens assaulted that police officer. That's embarrassing for South Carolina. I'm sorry. They're just doing their job. I think the moms should be arrested for that. That was really messed up. I can't even watch the video. It makes me so mad. 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
15: A better life with Dr. Sanjay Gupta.
16: For decades, the prevailing wisdom for someone who's had a heart attack has been to put them on beta blockers for the rest of their life. But new research suggests that might not be necessary, and that the benefits of these medications probably taper off after a year or two. On the whole, and for the average person, beta blockers are very safe and very effective. But, as with any medication, they can come with a cost. A financial one, and also potential side effects. We're talking about things like fatigue, dizziness, dry mouth, dry eyes. I want to be clear when I say that you absolutely should talk to your doctor before starting or stopping any medication. Point is, if you're years out from a heart attack and you're in otherwise good health, you might want to ask your doctor about discontinuing beta blockers. You want to, of course, keep up a healthy lifestyle, diet, exercise, and sleep. I'm Dr. Sanjay Gupta, helping you live a better life.
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0: So we're going to get another Oceans. It's going to be a prequel this time. You know, we had the all-female cast Oceans. Well, this is going to be a prequel. And apparently, Josh Gad, who voices Olaf in the Frozen movies, is going to be a part of it. I'm available. 95 is X.
1: Thank you for dinner, baby. 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

the 95SX summer concert kickoff to see Noah Kahan in Raleigh. 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

0: because the Backstreet Boys are the best band in the entire world, I'm going to give you another shot to win, to see them in the iconic Sphere. Okay, it's the summer of Backstreet Boys. By the way, it's two flights, two tickets in, a stay at the Venetian Resort, which is where I stayed when I went there, and it's amazing. And you get like merch, VIP access, the whole kickaboodle. It's going to be so fun. Text the national keyword Kevin to 95819. 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
14: A better life with Dr. Sanjay Gupta.
15: They say consistency is key, but sometimes you just gotta switch it up. A new study out of Harvard School of Public Health found that varying your exercise routine could add years to your life. What exercise someone did didn't matter much. What did matter was that all the exercises together worked all the muscle groups in their body. Now, an added benefit to changing things up is it can help you push through the plateau effect. That's when your body gets so efficient at doing something that you actually stop getting better at it. And we know from previous research that specializing in any one sport at a young age can make someone actually more prone to injury. And as experts we talk to point out, even elite athletes switch up things with their workouts, making sure to target strength, cardio, flexibility, balance, and doing that every single week. I'm Dr. Sanjay Gupta, helping you live a better life.
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28: They say the holy water's watered down, and this town's lost its faith. Our colors will fade eventually, so if our time is running out, day after day, we'll make the mundane a masterpiece. Oh my, my, oh my, my love. 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

literally the most unexpected frustration I've had so far with the wedding planning is making the wedding website. That took forever last night. 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And I was using a template. I was doing the whole thing. 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Stay cool in this heat. 95SX.

95SX. Johnny O, Monday, back to the grind. It's tough after a long weekend, isn't it? We gotcha. We're almost done. Ooh, we really want to get done quick so we can get to the watch party. Where are you going to be watching the game tonight? World Cup, men, Belgium, 8 o'clock. It's 95SX.

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16: There are lots of things you can measure to get an idea of how healthy you are at any given moment. Temperature, heart rate, blood pressure, just to name a few. But how about how healthy you will be and how long you're likely to live? According to a new study out of the University at Buffalo, two simple strength tests are pretty accurate at predicting longevity in older women. One is hand grip strength, and the other is how quickly people can stand up from a seated position without using their arms. By the way, I remember interviewing former President Jimmy Carter when he was quite old and being really impressed how he just popped out of the chair without using his arms. Not a lot of older people can actually do that. But I think the message here is that maintaining strength as you age is going to help you perform everyday activities, but also help you avoid injury and stay independent. I'm Dr. Sanjay Gupta, helping you live a better life.
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And salute from the shore. The Apache helicopters, oh my gosh. And we missed it. We were actually at Isle of Palms, but we could not get parked, and we drove around for...

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It's going to be July 25th. 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So good.

0: 95SX, Hit Music Now, and Johnny O, our resident movie buff. You know I love movies. And Project Hail Mary is now streaming on Prime. In case you never made it to the theater to see it, it is a fabulous movie. And I just saw the Independence Day. Remember that Will Smith movie? It turned 30 years old. 30! How in the world has it been 30 years? Still one of my favorite 4th of July movies. I think that we're going to have to watch that at some point this week, because it's been a while since I've seen it. It's still so good. 95SX in music now.
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11: A better life with Dr. Sanjay Gupta.
12: They say consistency is key, but sometimes you just got to switch it up. A new study out of Harvard School of Public Health found that varying your exercise routine could add years to your life. What exercise someone did didn't matter much. What did matter was that all the exercises together worked all the muscle groups in their body. Now, an added benefit to changing things up is it can help you push through the plateau effect. That's when your body gets so efficient at doing something that you actually stop getting better at it. And we know from previous research that specializing in any one sport at a young age can make someone actually more prone to injury. And as experts we talk to point out, even elite athletes switch up things with their workouts, making sure to target strength, cardio, flexibility, balance, and doing that every single week. I'm Dr. Sanjay Gupta, helping you live a better life.
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Congratulations to the newlyweds. It's 95SX and Johnny O with the summer concert kickoff. This time it's Noah Kahan in Raleigh, and you could be there July 25th. 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
1: 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The trip to Vegas alone is just going to be awesome. 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

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Who's planning on going to Credit One Stadium tonight for the big watch party? USA men's team taking on Belgium World Cup. It's going to be super exciting. This is the biggest watch party, and there's already been some big ones leading up to this. 95SX, I cannot wait for 8 o'clock.

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13: A better life with Dr. Sanjay Gupta.
14: For more than a decade, the Environmental Working Group has put out a list of the so-called Dirty Dozen. These are the non-organic produce contaminated with the highest levels of pesticides. Well, this year, spinach topped the list, followed by kale, collard, mustard greens, strawberries, grapes, nectarines, peaches, cherries, apples, blackberries, pears, potatoes, and blueberries. Now, all these fruits and vegetables are part of a healthy diet, so no one is saying you shouldn't eat them. Point is, though, you could consider buying these items organic if and when you can, and then taking extra care when you wash them. The FDA recommends rinsing all fruits and vegetables, even the ones that are organic, under running water that is slightly warmer than room temperature. Don't use soap, bleach, or any fancy produce washes. I'm Dr. Sanjay Gupta, helping you live a better life.
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1: Oh, my goodness. We're so close to 5 o'clock, 95SX. Get this Monday wrapped up. It's always that first day after a long weekend. Pure torture, isn't it?
0: I know.
1: And I'm just excited for 8 o'clock tonight, to be honest. I cannot wait to watch USA men's team. The World Cup. It's going to be so exciting. And if you go to Credit One Stadium for the Big Watch Party, tag us. I want to see it. 95SX, hit music now.

Congratulations, Taylor. It's 95SX. Biggest wedding of the century. I mean, literally, probably the biggest wedding of the century. I would love to know the price tag on it. And I'm super excited to see some pictures. Hopefully, we'll be getting those sooner rather than later. I mean, hopefully, we get some at all. Hopefully, they don't keep this on lockdown just for themselves. 95SX. 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For

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Got the Charlie XCX Fly Away off to Las Vegas. If you miss a keyword for this hour, I'll give it to you right after Speed Demon Justin Bieber. 95SX, do not go anywhere.

0: 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It's Charlie XCX in Las Vegas, and it's a trip for two that someone is going to win with flights for you and whoever you bring with you, hotel, and tickets to the concert. 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
0: 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Do me a favor, close your eyes right now and just imagine the thousands of people here in the Lowcountry who are listening like you right now. And imagine if I was talking about your business. 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
7: A better life with Dr. Sanjay Gupta.
10: Osteoporosis affects millions of people in the United States and around the world. It's a disease that basically causes someone's bones to become weak, brittle, and porous, which can increase their risk of fractures. Now, the good news here is there are things you can do other than, or in addition to, taking medications to prevent fractures before it's too late. One is to up your intake of calcium and vitamin D. You also want to eat more protein. One functional medicine dietitian told us that that helps build muscle, and if you're building muscle strength, then you are also building bone strength. You want to be mindful of your workouts. The best ways to build bone density, one therapist told us, are going to be resistance exercises like lifting weights, and also exercises that make your bones take a bit of an impact, such as jumping or even running, just loading the bones a little bit more. I'm Dr. Sanjay Gupta, helping you live a better life.
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2: 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Good luck from 95SX. Finally wrapping up Monday and heading home with our High Five Countdown and Baby Doll at number five. I can't.

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Less than 3 hours till the big game with the World Cup. 8 o'clock. It's 95SX. 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

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That's how you wrap up a Monday right there. Especially, it was tough getting going today. Three-day weekend. Just wanted to go back to bed, take a nap. 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
3: 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Some began with lyrics, some with melodies, and some with a very obvious feeling that, you know, for the first time in a while, I had the room being off tour to take, you know, the time to look at. So the process varied, which I sometimes get frustrated with in real time because, you know, you sometimes wish there could be a formula that always worked for you, but it's the unpredictability of making anything ever that really, I think, is what I love most in the end. You know, the road, looking back on the road that it took to get to a song feeling whole.

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18: A Better Life with Dr. Sanjay Gupta.
19: By age 35, two-thirds of American men will experience some degree of noticeable hair loss. And by age 50, about 85% of men will have significantly thinning hair. That's according to the American Hair Loss Association. Now, one dermatologist explained that hair loss can either be genetic or it can be triggered by stress, illness, surgery, medications, major life events. No matter the cause, a lot of men, understandably, are frustrated by hair loss because it seems like a loss of control. You can take great care of your scalp by all sorts of expensive lotions and potions, but that might not matter. There are some tried and true medications that might work, like minoxidil or finasteride. But another solution is just shaving it off, and I've heard more and more how liberating this can be for a lot of guys. That's the ultimate control of their appearance. I'm Dr. Sanjay Gupta, helping you live a better life.
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15: 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Ask them how the posts in their feed make them feel. These apps are built to be addictive, so kids, all of us in fact, will keep coming back for more, even when we are made to feel worse. It's bizarre. You might need to help your son or daughter reset their algorithm by unfollowing certain accounts and following or interacting with more positive ones. They might need suggestions of other healthier things to do, or to see you leading the way by example and putting your own phone away. In the run-up to bedtime, everyone's phone should go away, no questions asked. And if you need some help sort of, I guess, resetting expectations, try engaging parents of your kids' friends for a more coordinated effort. I'm Dr. Sanjay Gupta, helping you live a better life.
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Johnny O. So do you think Travis and Taylor, like, videoed this whole thing, like a production crew, and are going to put a movie out about their wedding that we have to buy? 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
3: A better life with Dr. Sanjay Gupta.
4: For decades, the prevailing wisdom for someone who's had a heart attack has been to put them on beta blockers for the rest of their life. But new research suggests that might not be necessary, and that the benefits of these medications probably taper off after a year or two. On the whole, and for the average person, beta blockers are very safe and very effective. But, as with any medication, they can come with a cost. A financial one, and also potential side effects. We're talking about things like fatigue, dizziness, dry mouth, dry eyes. I want to be clear when I say that you absolutely should talk to your doctor before starting or stopping any medication. Point is, if you're years out from a heart attack and you're in otherwise good health, you might want to ask your doctor about discontinuing beta blockers. You'll want to, of course, keep up a healthy lifestyle, diet, exercise, and sleep. I'm Dr. Sanjay Gupta, helping you live a better life.
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95SX, and we have got your trip to NoahCon in Raleigh. It's the summer concert kickoff. And this hour's keyword for you to qualify to win the tickets and hotel are coming in 5 minutes. Don't go anywhere. How did you

0: It's 95SX. Thank you for riding home with me, Johnny O. And your summer concert kickoff to Noah Kahan. It's going to be in Raleigh on July 25th. And you can win your two tickets plus get hotel for the night. So you don't have to be driving back after the show. 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
4: A better life with Dr. Sanjay Gupta.
5: For decades, the prevailing wisdom for someone who's had a heart attack has been to put them on beta blockers for the rest of their life. But new research suggests that might not be necessary, and that the benefits of these medications probably taper off after a year or two. On the whole, and for the average person, beta blockers are very safe and very effective. But, as with any medication, they can come with a cost. A financial one, and also potential side effects. We're talking about things like fatigue, dizziness, dry mouth, dry eyes. I want to be clear when I say that you absolutely should talk to your doctor before starting or stopping any medication. Point is, if you're years out from a heart attack and you're in otherwise good health, you might want to ask your doctor about discontinuing beta blockers. You want to, of course, keep up a healthy lifestyle, diet, exercise, and sleep. I'm Dr. Sanjay Gupta, helping you live a better life.
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0: Hey, it's Johnny O. Thanks for listening to 95SX Online. 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
1: It's Nightly with Jade and Tyler, and I kept my promise to you. No Belgian waffles for me, as many brunches as I stepped out to this weekend.
2: Boo, Belgium, big match coming up. Very, very big match. USA taking on Belgium tonight, World Cup. They advance. If they win, they go home. They're on vacation if they lose.
1: So, T, this is like the knockouts for real. At this point, anybody is going home unless they're a winner advancing forward.
2: That's right. If United States, they got to win. Otherwise, they're going on vacation. And I think that's where Taylor and Travis are right now. You think they're honeymooning?
1: I definitely think they're honeymooning. You know we've got to talk about the biggest event of the weekend.
2: Yes, they're officially official. Taylor Swift, Travis Kelce married. And we can talk

0: I'm kind of sad when I read this news, Jade. PlayStation, they're going to stop making game discs in 2028. No physical discs. They're all going to be, you have to download them, which I'm not a big fan of. And I feel like music's going the opposite way, like where I think CDs will be coming back. Vinyls are always huge. So PlayStation, everything's going to be downloading.
1: Well, to your point, that's what I'm wondering. I'm like, I say in my head, for now, because this girl was just going on a rant yesterday. She's like, why the F am I on one of my streaming services? It's going to cost me $23 to get the to have a quote owned version, which you technically don't own, because if they decide to pull it, then you won't have it anymore. And she's like, you can go online, get it for a fraction of that price. You can get the Blu-ray DVD, and it comes with the online free digital code. Yeah, I don't know. I am missing physical media, so I'm sad to see it go. It's iconic to have a PlayStation disc, a PlayStation itself, too.
0: I still have, like, my Madden 99.
1: Who was on the cover of that?
0: No clue.
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0: right. We were pretty much on point last week predicting that Taylor Swift and Travis Kelce were getting married on Friday night. That's exactly what happened. Madison Square Garden, a beautiful ceremony. About 1,000 of their friends and family members were there, and it was absolutely beautiful. And let's recap it, Jay. Did you see any of the photos or the leaked photos? Nothing out yet.
1: First of all, when I saw those images of her and Sabrina Carpenter toasting up on the floor, and, you know, people made it look so believable. These AI renderings were so believable because they were a little blurry, and it's like, ooh, who snuck their phone in there? Meanwhile, it's all fake. Y'all put out different hairstyles, so we knew it wasn't her. So we are still on edge, Tyler. I'm like, are we going to be seeing this on Disney Plus? Are we going to theaters in a couple of weeks?
0: It's got movie written all over it because Adam Sandler, he was the officiant. He married the two, which I didn't see coming.
1: I didn't see that coming either. Straight up out of a movie. Also, can we talk about the registry that they did for the raffle tickets? They said, no gift. We have no bridal registry. We don't want gifts from you. We just want you to help us put money towards our favorite charities. So some of those items were crazy. You know, big parts of their love story, like the car they gave away. Even some of those gift boxes, black velvet gift boxes for all of the guests that had Cartier watches and diamond encrusted champagne flutes. Tyler, I would have done anything to be a fly on that wall. Really a plus one.
0: I think my favorite part was, obviously, it's alleged, but we hear that Travis even cried during Taylor's vows.
1: Yes. I don't know if it was Andy Reid or who, but somebody said that Travis was crying and Taylor did sing a little part of her vows. And I'm just like, wow. His mom was like, I have no other words to describe it but magical. And it cracked me up because somebody caught up with Taylor's aunt on the way out of the wedding and she started talking. And I guess whoever else was in the car with her was like, yeah, yeah, yeah. We're going to roll that window up and drive off before we

0: It's just been a weekend full of red, white, and blue, and we're not stopping anytime soon.
1: No, and to think, like, I was at the pool over the weekend, and I was like, you know what, I'm going to take Monday off. Then I realized USA Men's Soccer, they play on Monday night, so I'm like, nope, I guess I got to drink. So, I mean, I can't drink here in the studio, but I'm definitely celebrating a win after they win tonight as USA takes on Belgium. They've never been into, like, the Elite Eight, so if they win, they're going to make history tonight. Yes, I can add.
0: If I tap into your story and I see you in a red, white, and blue American flag Speedo, we're going to have a chat.
1: I mean, hopefully HR isn't paying attention. My shirt might be off in studio. But as the chant goes, I believe that

0: Jade and I, we don't work in like retail, but if somebody like busted into the studio and tried to go on air during your show, would you stop them? You would stop them, right?
1: Oh my gosh, we would have to. Cannot go out over the airwave.
0: Yeah, I think that's the law by the FCC. We have to protect the license. But there's a person who got fired because they stopped a shoplifter from stealing bacon.
1: You know what? I see a lot of this on social media here lately, Tyler. Like, when you're on the job, do you protect the store and the brand? Or do you just let people do what they do and leave it up to the police? I don't know.
0: I mean, bacon is delicious. So while working at a convenience store, 56-year-old Elaine Fox confronted what she said to believe is a regular shoplifter who is hiding some bacon in their sleeve and preparing to make a run for it. Fox tackled the subject. We still managed to get away, but it was Fox who paid the price. Management from the store said workers were not permitted to risk their own safety, even when protecting merchandise. So they terminated Fox's employment. All over bacon.
1: I hate that she lost her job over that. Here she is thinking she's protecting the very brand that just fired her. That's messed up. Have you ever had to do something like a citizen's arrest? Like, have you ever been out and seen something go down where you're like, we need to detain him?
0: No, but I would definitely throw some bows at somebody that was needed.
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18: A better life with Dr. Sanjay Gupta.
19: By age 35, two-thirds of American men will experience some degree of noticeable hair loss. And by age 50, about 85% of men will have significantly thinning hair. 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I'm Dr. Sanjay Gupta, helping you live a better life.
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5: Jade, it truly is us against the world. Not talking about you and I. I'm talking about America versus everybody else because one of our best players, Flo Baldwin, he got a red card in the last match, was supposed to be suspended tonight. They overruled that, so he's playing tonight in this epic World Cup match against Belgium, and everybody hates us now.
6: Yeah, I saw some special calls went in. They had to make sure our boy was back and that we had an equal amount of bodies on that field, and we're also bringing out our best. Honestly, coming off the highlight of this week, and America's 250th birthday, amazing 4th of July celebrations. I got a good feeling going into tonight. What about you?
5: Yes, let's go. USA.